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0: It's so cool to be able to ask you 73 questions at a horse stable.
1: How cool is this?
0: It's, whoa, we have horses.
1: Good morning.
0: This is legit. How often are you riding these days?
1: Not as much as I used to.
0: And you did this competitively.
1: I did for 10 years.
0: How many competitions did you ride?
1: Probably hundreds at this point.
0: When did you really fall in love with the sport?
1: I fell in love with the sport when I realized that horses can be my best friend.
0: Can we go see the horses?
1: Yes, please.
0: Let's go.
1: Okay.
0: Where were you born?
1: I was born in Washington, D.C.
0: And how often do you go back home to L.A.?
1: I go back as much as I can, but it ends up being every month or so.
0: What would you say is the biggest difference between the coasts?
1: Probably the change of pace or the weather.
0: Okay. What's the most Californian thing about you?
1: Hi, baby. Probably how much I love nature and animals.
0: Nice. What's something that immediately jumps to mind when you think of your childhood?
1: Probably my horse, Lego.
0: A horse named Lego?
1: He actually looks just like this one.
0: What is your current obsession?
1: My current obsession is chocolate. I never really was a big chocolate fan, but recently I just obsessioned.

0: came up.
1: What's something everyone needs to read right now?
2: Everyone needs to read Believe Me by Yolanda Hadid.
1: What goes through your mind as you're being photographed?
2: Be fierce, be fierce, be fierce, but don't be too fierce, because apparently it really freaks people out.
1: What are you often told when people work with you?
2: I get told that people don't think I'm as nice as I am, and I guess the resting bitch face kind of throws them off.
1: Who do you consider to be a mentor?
2: My mom is my mentor.
1: What qualities of hers do you most admire?
2: Her work ethic and how strong she is.
1: Your Instagram handle is a butterfly. Why is that?
2: I think butterflies really represent me. Growing up in my family, my mother always kind of put that around us. So I guess at this point, I'm just the butterfly of our family.
1: Is it true that you enrolled as a photography student before you started modeling?
2: It's true. I never left the house without my camera. And then I went to school for photography and film at Parsons.
1: So why photography?
2: Why photography? Mm-hmm. I just love making art. I love lighting. I love holding a camera. I love the, you know, being able to take a picture and set a time and place and capture emotion.
1: Is there an image? Oh, someone wants attention. Is there an image or artist that sparked your passion?
2: You know, Steven Meisel growing up, I think all of his pictures from the 90s. And I mean, up until now, he's such an iconic photographer. And he actually made me love photography and modeling.
1: And if you can sit down with any of the masters, who would it be for?
2: Ooh, Annie Leibovitz.
1: What is the bravest thing that you've ever done?
2: The bravest thing I ever did was probably skydiving.
1: And we have a little friend at your 5 o'clock.
2: Hello, Olivia.
1: I think this is the first time we've ever had a cameo featuring a little goat.
2: This is Olivia.
1: Hi, Olivia. You're so sweet.
2: She's a beautiful rescue goat, and we're very happy she's alive.
1: Is there anything more adorable than this scene that I'm looking at right now?
2: Absolutely not.
1: Do you believe in horoscopes or astrology?
2: I believe in horoscopes a little bit more than I should.
1: And what's your sign?
2: I'm a Libra.
1: What qualities of that sign pertain to you?
2: I think probably that I want everybody to be happy all the time, and also that I can never make a decision for myself.
1: And who makes you laugh the hardest?
2: My boyfriend.
1: Who's the most beautiful person you know?
2: My boyfriend.
1: What makes you feel the most beautiful?
2: What makes me feel the most beautiful? Probably when I feel healthy and confident in myself.
1: What's the best makeup trend right now?
2: Contouring. Peter Phillips actually taught me how to contour only a few years ago, so thank you, Peter.
1: What would you say to yourself 10 years from now?
2: 10 years from now, excuse me, Olivia. Where do you think you're going? You're going to be on Vogue, baby. I think 10 years from now, I would tell myself I'm very proud of you.
1: And what would you say to yourself 5 years ago?
2: 5 years ago, keep going.
1: Nice. So holiday season is approaching. What do you and the family have planned?
2: Goodbye, Olivia. For the holidays, I'm doing absolutely nothing.
1: What are the Hadid holiday traditions?
2: We just like to all be together, no matter where we are. It doesn't really matter. We all have such busy schedules these days that I think that it's just nice that we can finally take time for ourselves. Hello, beautiful.
1: All right, Bella, show us how to feed this horse. Yeah. Oh, pretty hungry.
2: I know, you're next.
1: Oh, he's hungry too.
2: You're next.
1: If you and your family did a secret Santa, who would you hope you would receive a gift from?
2: Absolutely Gigi.
1: Who's a celebrity that you've met that's made you the most starstruck?
2: Oh my gosh, Michelle Obama. I love her so much. I think I was shaking more than anything in the world.
1: What TV show should I have watched by now?
2: I hope you watched Seinfeld. Did you?
1: Yeah.
2: Okay,
1: yes.
2: Good.
1: What's your favorite guilty pleasure late night snack?
2: Pizza Hut, Domino's, anything sweet. Honestly, anything I can get my hands on at this point.
1: What's a favorite show that you've walked in?
2: Favorite show I've walked in? Probably Closing Fendi at the Chubby Fountain. It was one I could never forget.
1: Before what show have you been the most nervous?
2: Ooh, probably my first Chanel show. It was a big dream of mine, so being able to walk that show was huge.
1: On average, how many seconds are you allowed between Victoria's Secret changes mid-show?
2: Ooh, I think we have like 2 minutes, but we're pretty quick, so 30 seconds is all we need.
1: Okay, we have baby horses here.
2: Oh my gosh, this is Rockstar.
1: Hi, Rockstar.
2: Oh, hi, beautiful.
1: Bella, what do you consider to be your biggest career success?
2: My biggest success is probably my health and my mental state right now.
1: What's something that will always be in fashion no matter how much time passes?
2: I think kindness will always be in fashion. You can have it, please take it.
1: So Bella, what are my chances I can...
2: Do you want to feed him one?
1: Yes. I thought you'd never ask. All right. This is me attempting to feed a baby.
2: Oh.
1: This is me getting rejected by a baby horse. This is not working.
2: He only wants my kids.
1: Is it true that you hate getting your nails done?
2: I absolutely hate it.
1: Why do you hate getting your nails done?
2: Oh, actually, why? Because it's a task for me. I would rather be doing things like this.
1: What's the most important thing to you?
2: My family and my friends are the most important things to me. Hi, baby.
1: What's an emoji that sums you up right now?
2: An emoji, probably any of the very mischievous ones.
1: Okay, feeding time over, and oh, outside of its stable, we have this beautiful black horse.
2: This is Coco. And this is Chris. Hi, Chris.
0: He's already ready to go.
2: Thank you so much. Yeah. Thank you.
1: What is something that you wear without fail every single day?
2: Every single day, probably my lip glow.
1: And looking into your crystal ball, tell me what the next big trend will be.
2: The next big trend? I don't know. You should ask Vogue.
1: If there was a lip shade named after you, what would you call it?
2: Something that has to do with butterflies, I'm sure.
1: If you could go back in time and star in any film, what film would that be?
2: Probably Cruel Intentions.
1: Okay, Bella, mount that horse. And nailed it. You make that look easy.
2: Goodness, he wants to go home for dinner.
1: What's the hardest thing about the modeling industry?
2: The hardest thing about the modeling industry is probably gaining respect from my peers.
1: And what advice would you give someone entering modeling?
2: I think there's a lot of pretty girls out there, so if you can be kind and work hard, there's no reason to do it.
1: What's your favorite dish your mom cooks?
2: My favorite dish my mom cooks is probably spaghetti bolognese, but it's the only thing she cooks.
1: Okay, what's the most played track on your phone?
2: Most played track on my phone is anything Etta Bond.
1: Okay. If you had to give away every pair of shoes but three pairs, which pairs would you keep?
2: Probably my Doc Martens, my Air Force Ones, and my riding boots.
1: Okay, travel questions. Window or aisle seat?
2: Window.
1: What's a cure for jet lag?
2: Water.
1: In the past month, roughly how many planes have you been on?
2: I counted today, 17.
1: What? What's the most interesting city you've been to in the past 2 weeks?
2: Singapore.
1: What's the longest you've gone without sleeping because of work?
2: Probably 2 days, but I'm a really, really good napper.
1: Okay, Bella, best habit?
2: I guess being kind.
1: Worst habit?
2: I guess being kind.
1: If you could switch lives for a day with anyone, who would it be?
2: I'm really happy in my life right now.
1: What movie can you watch over and over again without ever getting tired?
2: Mamma Mia.
1: And what's the most thoughtful gift you've ever received?
2: Probably this bracelet. I keep it with me all the time.
1: Very nice. Whoa.
2: Hello, are you coughing?
1: What's the best gift you've ever given?
2: I guess my love.
1: And what's your earliest memory?
2: My earliest memory is going to the barn with my family and watching my little brother collect crystals on the floor and riding with my sister.
1: Bella, let's wrap this interview up by you deciding what music you want as we show you riding off into the sunset.
2: I would love some emotional holiday music.
1: You got it.
2: Yeah?
1: Cue the music.
2: Let's do it. Let's see if you want. Thank you.

0: Iggy.
1: Hey.
0: Hey, thanks so much for having me by.
1: No problem.
0: I hope now is a good time for an overwhelming 73-question interview.
1: I'm free, it is.
0: All right, what's the first thing you thought of this morning?
1: That I was starving.
0: What's your favorite animal?
1: Dogs.
0: What's your favorite animal that does not exist?
1: I love unicorns.
0: What's your favorite lyric?
1: I don't have one.
0: Where do you write down your lyrics?
1: Always on my iPhone.
0: What's the most badass thing about Australia?
1: Sharks.
0: What's the most Australian thing you can possibly say?
1: It is the sports chant, Aussie, Aussie, Aussie, oi, oi, oi.
0: What's the most American thing ever?
1: McDonald's.
0: What's the best part of living in LA?
1: I think the fabulous weather.
0: Well, that's a beautiful view of LA.
1: It is, isn't it?
0: What's the most beautiful thing in the world?
1: I think just being happy with your life.
0: Other than one of your music videos, what's the best music video in the world?
1: The best music video in the world is Bums Over Baghdad.
0: What's your favorite exercise?
1: My favorite exercise, I love to play team sports, any kind of team sport.
0: Favorite food?
1: Tacos.
0: Favorite color?
1: Purple.
0: Favorite curse word?
1: F**k.
0: Please tell me what's more fancy, Gucci or Prada?
1: Prada at the moment.
0: LA or Tokyo?
1: I've never been to Tokyo.
0: Diamonds or pearls?
1: Diamonds.
0: Kittens or puppies?
1: Puppies.
0: Rotisserie chicken or macaroni and cheese?
1: Chicken before anything.
0: Iggy, if you weren't a performer, what would you do instead?
1: I would love to just create anything else of my own, a business or a company or brand.
0: If you had one superpower, what would it be?
1: Probably to be invisible.
0: If you could assemble a hip-hop festival, who would headline?
1: Missy Elliott. I love her.
0: If you could meet Tupac, what would you ask him?
1: I'd ask him exactly in every detail what happened the night that he passed away.
0: Interesting.
2: Hey, Iggy.
1: Yep.
2: What's the greatest interview question you've ever been asked?
1: The greatest, I think, was to tell them what the most stupid interview question I've ever been asked was. Mm.
2: They're ready for you in the studio.
1: All right, cool.
0: Iggy, what's the stupidest interview question you've ever been asked?
1: What it's like to be a female in hip hop.
0: What's the most important website?
1: Twitter.
0: What's the best hashtag?
1: I love the hashtag bulldogs on Instagram.
0: Who's the last person you tweeted?
1: I don't remember.
0: What's the song you wish you had written?
1: I wish that I had written Aquemini.
0: All right, so my friend has an important question here.
1: All right.
3: Hey, Iggy, I'm heading to the airport for my honeymoon. What country should I go to?
1: I think he should go to Tahiti. You can't go wrong with that. It's very romantic.
0: Very nice. If you could sing a duet with someone, living or dead, who would it be?
1: It would have to be Dolly Parton. She's larger than life. I love her.
0: Who'd you like to collaborate with?
1: I'd love to collaborate with Andre 3000.
0: What celebrity were you shocked to find out was a fan of you?
1: The most shocking fan I have is Jessica Alba.
0: What would you bring on a one-way trip to Mars?
1: A one-way trip to Mars, maybe a handheld Nintendo, something to keep me busy.
0: All right, so where'd you get this thing over here?
1: I got it from Beverly Hills. Where else?
0: Obviously, Beverly Hills.
1: Obviously.
0: What's your favorite song of all time?
1: My favorite song of all time is Tupac, Baby Don't Cry. It made me fall in love with rap music.
0: Oh, nice dogs over there.
1: I know, they're mine, little bad dogs.
0: What's your craziest fan moment?
1: My craziest fan moment? Just anytime someone cries about meeting me, I think that's particularly insane.
0: What's one skill you wish you had?
1: I wish that I could sing like Mariah Carey. That would be amazing.
0: Oh, how adorable is that though?
1: I know,
0: right
1: there she is.
0: Any pre-performance rituals?
1: I don't have many rituals, none for getting ready.
0: Any post-performance rituals?
1: Maybe just taking off my makeup.
0: What's your songwriting process like?
1: I definitely ask for a lot of people's opinions on what I've written.
0: What's the best first date idea?
1: Best first date, I think, just something wacky and spontaneous.
0: When would you fall for Nick, aka Swaggy P?
1: What made me fall for Nick is that he's completely wacky and spontaneous and insane.
4: All right, here's a little clip from our last session.
1: All right, cool.
0: All right, so what do you think of this?
1: I'm not so sure at the moment.
0: Can you record the following five answers into that microphone?
1: Okay.
0: What's one legendary person you'd love to have tea with?
5: I would love to meet Keith Richards.
0: What was the last movie you saw?
5: I saw American Sniper.
0: What TV show would you make a cameo on?
5: Game of Thrones, for sure.
0: Favorite movie of all time?
5: Favorite movie of all time? Anything by Quentin Tarantino.
0: What's the coolest thing on your concert rider?
5: It's very lame and boring. Vanilla candles.
0: Vanilla candles. What's the most tired word or phrase in hip-hop?
1: I'm very sick of hearing on fleek.
0: What's one album people would be surprised to know you own?
1: probably would be surprised to hear I own a Field Mob album.
0: Which musical artist has influenced you the most?
1: For female rappers, Missy Elliott all the way.
0: Best fashion trend of all time?
1: Best fashion trend of all time would be platform sneakers, because it's the most ridiculous fashion trend of all time.
0: If you could raid one woman's closet, who would it be?
1: Easily Gwen Stefani. I love her.
0: You wear one item of clothing for the rest of your life, what would it be?
1: A pair of pants that make me look skinny.
0: Can you describe the perfect shoe?
1: The perfect shoe is just a sleek and simple high heel, something sexy, but if they could find a way to make it comfortable, I'd love that too.
0: All right, now, Iggy, follow me on this one. If your stage name was your favorite Disney character plus the name of your elementary school you went to, what would your stage name be?
1: My stage name would be Ariel Mullumbimby. Yeah.
0: All right, what's one word you would scream before doing a cannonball in this pool?
1: I think you have to scream cannonball. That's the rules.
0: That is the rules. Now, seriously, what's being famous like?
1: I think it's a total mess, but it's awesome.
0: What's dealing with the press like?
1: It's like talking to a serial killer that's extremely charismatic.
0: What's the craziest rumor you've heard of yourself?
1: That I used to be a man named Corey who had a sex change.
0: What is the biggest misconception about you?
1: I think people think that I think that I'm the shit, and I'm actually super critical of myself.
0: You know, we did this with Reese Witherspoon. She said her hip-hop name would be Little Spoon. How do you feel about that?
1: I want to know how she came up with the name. It's very interesting.
0: What's been your favorite moment on stage?
1: When my dancer took a forward roll down a flight of stairs and got back up and kept dancing.
0: Worst moment on stage?
1: When I took a tumble down a flight of stairs and stayed down the flight of stairs.
0: Best advice you've ever received?
1: To be thankful for the people that help you get to where you're going.
0: Advice for any girl who wants to sing?
1: Seek a second opinion before you show your friends.
0: What's the bravest thing you've ever done?
1: Skydiving.
0: What do you want to say to yourself at age 30?
1: That I hope I've found a life out of being a rap star. It's important to have a home life.
0: If you were a Spice Girl, what would your spice be?
1: It would be Sassy Spice.
0: All right, last question, Iggy.
1: Okay.
0: Do you think I can take the car in that driveway for a spin?
1: The Ferrari?
0: So on fleek.
1: Okay. You can take it if you get it washed.
0: Okay, cool.
1: All right.
0: Got it.
1: It's
0: Let
1: a
0: me know
1: deal.
0: Where.
1: A very short journey.
0: And it's done.
1: All right, here
0: All
1: you go.
0: Awesome. Thanks so much.
1: You're welcome. For more 73 questions, subscribe to the Vogue channel.

God, what's the secret to success? Hard work, never giving up, even if you're turned down for jobs, and a little bit of luck, I guess. What is your top tip for learning lines? Do you know what my top tip is? Learn your lines when you're ironing. It's a really great way for just drilling the lines over and over again. Who's your guru? My mother. I'm very close to my mother. And my brother as well. I'm very close to my family, so I couldn't do what I do without those people. Age 5, what did you want to be when you grew up? I had a book of professions that we'd got at school, and it would match you to your right job. And the job that came up was a copyright editor, which seems really specific. I don't know if it was 5, I think I was more like 10. So at 10, I wanted to be a copyright editor. Who do you first make friends with on set? Well, I guess the first people you meet are always the other actors and the director. The other person you should always make friends with on set is the catering, so they can make really nice food for you.

0: just the woman I was looking for.
1: Hey!
0: Lena Dunham.
1: How's it going?
0: It's going good. I'm just going to ask you 73 completely random questions in a totally unrehearsed fashion.
1: Absolutely.
0: So what are you reading over there?
1: Oh, I'm reading the Florence Diary by Diana Athill. She's almost 99, so that's really exciting.
0: Not bad. What's the best book you pretended to read?
1: Great Gatsby. I have not finished that.
0: What's the best thing about writing a book?
1: You get to hold it in your hands.
0: What's the hardest thing about writing a book?
1: Very lonely.
0: What are you writing right now?
1: Short fiction.
2: Lena, tea's on the table.
1: Oh, my God. Thank you.
0: What's the first thing you do when you wake up?
1: The first thing I do when I wake up is that I hit snooze.
0: What's the last thing you do before you go to bed?
1: I just talk and talk and talk, and then I'm asleep.
0: When do you feel most creative?
1: 4 a.m.
0: What do you do on your days off?
1: What the f*** is a day off? Who has one of those?
0: Well, this is very charming.
1: Oh, thank you.
0: I was just wondering real quick, what's the Wi-Fi?
1: The Wi-Fi? I'm not going to give you my Wi-Fi, I'm so sorry, but at my old house, it was nudity waiver.
0: So what's the theme of this room?
1: Well, we call this the lady room, but really the theme is, you know, queer and feminist resistance and our important foremothers and forefathers.
0: Okay. Notice a lot of poodles in here, too.
1: Mm-hmm. We're a pretty poodly household.
0: What's your favorite hair color that you've ever had?
1: Neon green.
0: What's one fashion trend you've tried that you regret the most?
1: I never needed to wear formal shorts.
0: In general, when do you feel most beautiful?
1: When I'm directing.
0: Where do you spend the most time in your house?
1: In my closet office. Do you want to see it?
0: Yes.
1: Okay,
0: let's go. Who's the most fashionable woman you know?
1: Chloe Sevigny. I'm going to say I know her. We've really more met in passing.
0: What is your favorite outfit that you've ever worn to a red carpet event?
1: A Jean-Baptiste Valli dress that looked like pink birthday cake.
0: Great. Bra or no bra?
1: No bra ever, once in my life.
0: How many pantsuits should a woman own?
1: A woman should own up to 90 pantsuits. Which room do you want to go in?
0: Let's go with this one.
1: You made the right choice.
0: All right. What makes you the angriest?
1: When jealousy turns into cruelty.
0: Do you have a nickname?
1: Yeah, it's Leans, or Lean Bean.
0: Oh, okay.
1: Oh my God, hi, Paul.
3: Hey, look, I found out what was jamming the printer.
1: Wow.
3: It's a poodle.
1: This is Paul. He designed the entire house. He's basically my creative director.
0: Paul, ask a question.
3: What should we name her?
1: Susan.
0: And why are you going to call that dog Susan?
1: After my aunt, Susan Simmons.
0: Well, besides Susan, what's the most precious thing you've ever seen?
1: Her sister, Karen Domingo. Here, do you mind taking her a second?
4: Not at all.
1: Thank you so much.
0: All right. So, Lena, you're hanging out with Rihanna. What are you guys doing?
1: I think we're by the pool, eating pasta, talking about our feelings. If she wants to smoke a joint, I will, even though it does make me paranoid.
0: All right. You're hanging out with Hillary Clinton. What are you guys doing?
1: We're talking about how to rescue girls and women from global oppression, and we're talking about how to steam and preserve our pantsuits.
0: You're hanging with the girls from Girls. What are you girls doing?
1: Complaining.
0: Who gets the most drunk at a girls' rap party?
1: Jemima.
0: Who was the most or least comfortable when filming sex scenes on Girls?
1: Weirdly, Allison is the most comfortable, and I'm kind of the least comfortable at the end of the day.
0: All right. What's a favorite naked scene you've had to do?
1: My favorite naked scene, well, it was really when I was wearing my green mesh tank top and I had my nipples out for a whole week. And that shirt's now owned by the Museum of Television and Radio. Do you want to see my guest house?
0: Yeah, let's do it.
1: Okay, cool.
0: What is the plot line of Women, the 2025 reboot of Girls?
1: Everyone would be, like, at an auction bar complaining about their newly adopted robot children.
0: Okay, so really adorable guest house you have here.
1: Thank you so much.
0: Who would you like to invite to stay in this guest house?
1: I think Ariana Grande and Dorothy Parker together, they have to share a bed.
0: Okay. When were you the most starstruck?
1: Dame Helen Mirren got me pretty worked up.
0: Wait, are those puppets behind you?
1: Oh, these are actually dolls.
0: Ah, it's you and Jack.
1: Yeah, it's Jack and me.
0: Oh, that's so funny. How did you meet Jack, by the way?
1: We met on a blind date.
0: What's one thing about Jack that only you know?
1: He's Jewish. That's a big secret.
0: So, okay, if I poke this doll of you right here, would you feel it?
1: That actually really hurt.
0: No, it did not.
1: Did.
0: Can you tell me who I should be following on Instagram right now?
1: At Love Brown Sugar.
0: What do you have to say to your internet trolls?
1: You guys seem to have a lot of f***ing time on your hands.
0: What's the funniest thing you read about yourself online?
1: I read that Jack refuses to wear socks and that I was going to dump him for it.
0: Who do you look up to most in life?
1: I look up to the activists who came before me who made it possible for me to have the right to choose.
0: Where do you see yourself in 10 years?
1: I want to be a mother of babies and poodles and acts of societal resistance.
0: What is one thing you hope to be remembered for?
1: I'd like to be remembered for having fun, but I will probably be remembered for visiting the emergency room more than anybody else you know.
0: What scares you the most?
1: Being misunderstood.
0: What's next on your career to-do list?
1: Theater.
0: Whose creative style or voice would you say is most similar to yours?
1: I hope it's Elaine May. That would be a dream.
0: What up-and-coming voice are you the biggest champion of right now?
1: Charlotte Lauriston.
0: Well, look how convenient that is. All right, do you have any secret talents?
1: I do. Do you want to see?
0: Yes, let's do it.
1: Okay, so I'm double jointed, but I can also sing really high. Look at what my thumbs are doing.
4: The most unusual double talent I've ever seen. All right, you have 9 tattoos. Can you quickly give the story behind every tattoo?
1: Yes, this is Ferdinand the Bull. He's a famous pacifist. Then on my side, Jemima tattooed a little picture of her dog, Rosie. Over on this side, I have an illustration of a children's book, A Drunk I Did It, It's Not Great, I Should Get It Covered Up.
0: Huh.
1: Then I have Laura Thornhill, who's one of the first female skateboarders in history. Then on my butt, I have a snake wrapped around the moon. And I also have the sign for the Odeon, my favorite restaurant in Tribeca.
0: Okay.
1: I have Eloise as a tramp stamp, you know Eloise who lived at the plaza.
4: Yeah.
1: And then it says staunch right there for Grey Gardens.
4: Okay, and what's tattoo number 10 gonna be?
1: Jemima's planning to tattoo the word nasty on my butt.
0: All right, Lena, I have a special guest who insisted on filming a question.
1: Oh, wow.
5: Hey, Lena Dunham, want to break out a dance move with me?
1: Do I ever. Thank you, Neil.
0: What animal do you identify with most?
1: A rabbit. They're so scared.
0: Yeah? What's your favorite swear word?
1: It's
0: What's the worst pickup line you've ever heard?
1: I was on McDougal Street, and a young gentleman handed me a wet cloth and said the words, want some ether.
0: If you could ban one word from the cultural zeitgeist, what would it be?
1: I would say it would either be totes or girl crush.
0: If you ran for office, what would your slogan be?
1: Lean on me.
0: What's the biggest issue facing society today?
1: That some of Americans don't believe other Americans are real humans.
0: Okay, so imagine that Donald Trump agreed to get on the phone with you for exactly 1 minute. What do you tell him?
1: I would ask him whether he wanted all women to be treated with the same respect that he believes his daughter should be treated with.
0: Lena, next question comes from your neighbor in that window behind you.
6: Hey, Lena.
1: Hi.
6: I'm going out of town this weekend and I need a sitter. What's the one quality this babysitter needs to have?
1: I think a babysitter should be able to eat all the food in the house while you're gone.
6: Cool. Let's stock up.
0: What's the biggest surprise you've ever had?
1: My 20th birthday party, my friend Audrey Gelman planned me a surprise party and everyone jumped out of the bathroom and I almost fainted.
0: What's the greatest love story of all time?
1: I'm gonna have to go with Lady and the Tramp on that one.
0: What fictional character would you love to date?
1: Robin Hood.
0: Who's the number one person you want to shoot a love scene with?
1: Tom Hardy.
0: Which woman in history should get the Hamilton musical treatment?
1: Sojourner Truth.
0: What would your Real Housewives tagline be?
1: My my rules.
0: Okay, so you love the TV show Friends. What does Chandler even do for a living?
1: He's a transponster? He used a copy machine a lot. That is what I remember.
0: Right. What's something cool in this room?
1: Oh, this is a beautiful diorama that Paul made me of Stuyvesant Square Park, where my Uncle Jimmy and a lot of incredible men of the past went cruising.
0: Interesting. Can you say something in a foreign language for me?
1: Me llamo Lena, me gusta nadar y bailar. I think that means my name is Lena and I like to swim and dance.
0: Muy impresivo. Who makes you laugh the most?
1: My father, even when it's not on purpose.
0: Okay, so are Judd and Leslie always that funny?
1: Yes, unless he's napping or very full after a large meal.
0: Can we call him now?
1: Yeah.
0: Okay.
1: Let's see.
0: Who is the most unexpected person in your phone?
1: A pet psychic?
0: Hmm. Okay.
1: Okay. Let's see. Hi, Judley.
7: Hey, Lena, quick question. Who's your totes girl crush?
1: Let's end this conversation.
0: All right, Lena, question number 73. Can you imagine a girl's theme song and sing it out in the same style that you just did before?
1: Oh, yeah. The girl's theme song would be like, we're girls, we can't stop and we won't stop till we have revolution.
0: Okay.
1: We're women, we're women.
0: It's great. It's wonderful.
1: I mean, do you want to hear the rest of it? Do you have to go? Or?
0: Yeah. No, it's okay.

You don't like the lights, but it's camera time. Said take the picture, but you rolled your eyes. Now I'm mortified.

0: Jake, how are you?
1: I'm very excited to be here. And how do you prefer I call you? Lady? Lady Gaga?
0: Call me Lady.
1: Okay, Lady. What's something unreal that's happened this month?
0: The trailer for A Star Is Born was released.
1: Okay, and what's something you're proud to say is now behind you?
0: You know, all the negative stuff that happens in your 20s.
1: It's a colorful patio. How do you start your day?
0: I start my day with a nice workout, and then I take a shower or a long hot bath.
1: Lady, how many times have you been on the cover of Vogue? 2 times? 3 times?
0: I have no idea. You should ask Vogue that question.
1: What have you read in the press about yourself that made you laugh?
0: That I'm from Yonkers and not Manhattan.
1: What's the strangest rumor you've ever heard about yourself?
0: That I have a penis.
1: And what's the one thing you've read that is 100% correct?
0: It is 100% correct that I love authentic people.
1: Is it true you watch horror movies to relax?
0: True.
1: Where does inspiration often strike for you?
0: Well, I find inspiration in all sorts of places, and the minute that I see it, I grab it and I run for the piano or I run for my typewriter.
1: Is it difficult to write music at this moment?
0: No, it's not. It's actually been fantastic writing music.
1: Do you have to be in love to write a good love song?
0: I would say that it is good to be in love to write a love song or to have been in love at one point. But it's also interesting, there's a lot of music in history that was written by people that have never been in love.
1: Do the same rules apply for sad songs?
0: No, I think that there's no rules when it comes to making music.
1: What's your most nostalgic memory from New York City?
0: My most nostalgic memory, going to bars with my friends.
1: All right, can you describe New York City in 3 adjectives?
0: Gritty, fun, and bright.
1: What was the best year in that city?
0: The best year?
1: Mm-hmm.
0: For me, 2007, when I was 21.
1: What was the best night you've ever had there?
0: I couldn't name just one. I had too many great nights.
1: What's the best memory you have about Elton John?
0: My best memories with Elton are when I'm hanging out with him and my godchildren, and David, his husband.
1: Is it true you wear a hat every day?
0: I do not wear a hat every single day. I did during the album cycle of Joanne.
1: What is the best advice you've ever received?
0: From Tony Bennett through Duke Ellington. Number one, never give up. Number two, never not listen to number one.
1: Very wise words. What would you like to be remembered for?
0: I would like to be remembered for the message behind Born This Way. I would like to be remembered for believing that people are equal. I would like to be remembered for being courageous and different.
1: Was there ever a moment where you really felt like you made it?
0: When I heard Just Dance on the radio for the first time in Canada.
1: Do you feel like there's pressure for you to constantly be on?
0: I don't know. I don't really know what being on means.
1: Lady, can you show me a hidden talent?
0: No.
1: What's your biggest pet peeve?
0: When people ask me what my hidden talents are, I'll show you when I'm ready.
1: Okay, fair enough. And where are my manners? Here I am standing here, not

0: Super Bowl. What's a performance or a dream gig that you love to do?
1: I'm dreaming up playing in Vegas, and I haven't done that yet, but I will be this coming winter.
0: What other duet would you love to do one day besides Tony?
1: More Tony, more Elton, and Stevie Wonder.
0: Is it true you own Michael Jackson's Thriller jacket?
1: I do own one Thriller jacket.
0: How do you spend your downtime when you're on the road?
1: I like hanging out with my girlfriends.
0: What's your favorite song to cover?
1: Oh, I love to cover so many different songs, many from the Great American Songbook and also classics from now. So right now, I just recently covered Your Song by Elton John, and I love that.
0: What's a song that you would love to cover?
1: I have sang it live, but I have never recorded What a Difference a Day Makes. It's a great song.
0: Okay, you're at karaoke. What are you going to pick?
1: Andrea Bocelli and Celine Dion, The Prayer.
0: Do you prefer a crowd of 300 people or 30,000?
1: Both.
0: What would you say is the number one look you've had in your career?
1: The number one look in my career, I would say at the MTV Music Awards when I wore Alexander McQueen from his very last collection before he died.
0: How much does a persona actually affect the musicality?
1: I don't really know what people mean by persona when they bring that up with me. I just change as I make art, so the music affects my personality and vice versa.
0: What is the first thing that you're drawn to in a look?
1: I don't know. I have a very immediate emotional reaction to fashion.
0: What excites you the most about fashion?
1: I like that fashion can both be a form of expression and a form of hiding.
0: How do you describe your personal style?
1: My personal style is Gaga.
0: Who is the most fashionable fictional character?
1: Audrey Hepburn in Breakfast at Tiffany's.
0: What's your go-to look right at this moment?
1: Audrey Hepburn in Breakfast at Tiffany's.
0: Can you reveal for me one of your beauty secrets?
1: Soon.
0: Strong lip or strong eye?
1: Both strong lip and strong eye.
0: How do you usually unwind?
1: I unwind listening to jazz.
0: And what is Bradley Cooper like in person?
1: Bradley Cooper is an incredible actor, incredible director, an absolutely incredible friend all the way around. I'm so excited for people to see his talent.
0: What do you want your fans to take away from A Star Is Born?
1: I want them to take away the beautiful love story, the undertones of family dynamic with alcoholism and codependency, and also that the movie is a very, very strong expression of what it means to become a star, and that she, myself, Allie, does not really become one until the last frame of the movie.
0: Lady, do you consider yourself a feminist?
1: Yes.
0: What does feminism mean to you?
1: I think feminism is the fight for women's rights, for equality, and also to protect women as much as possible within rape culture.
0: What message do you want to send to your young female fans?
1: To my young female fans, I would say your body belongs to you, your mind belongs to you, your emotions belong to you, and just always be true to yourself and exercise what you want to be all the time. And if you don't feel comfortable doing something, then don't do it. Stay true to who you are.
0: Do you think the way society views women is changing?
1: I think it is changing. I think that society is having a more protective view of women in some ways. But I think on the political side, we still have a long way to go.
0: Is it true you can write a song in 10 minutes?
1: True.
0: Well, it's also true that we're fast approaching the end of this interview. So how about we finish this off with some rapid fire answers? What do you think?
1: That sounds great.
0: So, where do you
1: I have a gift for you.
0: Oh, lady, you didn't have to. You bought me roses?
1: They're from my garden.
0: That's very nice of you. Thank you.
1: You're very welcome.
0: Okay, where do you want to be in 9 years?
1: In 9 years, I'd like to be right here.
0: What real person in history would you love to portray on film?
1: Cleopatra.
0: What show are you hooked on right now?
1: This one.
0: I appreciate that. Favorite book?
1: Letters to a Young Poet, Rainer Maria Rilke.
0: Favorite movie musical?
1: Guys and Dolls.
0: What bar should everyone go to in New York City?
1: Welcome to the Johnson.
0: Favorite place to view art?
1: Everywhere.
0: What's the best concert you've been to?
1: Radiohead.
0: Are both your parents really Italian?
1: Yes.
0: Favorite film you've seen this month?
1: A Star Is Born.
0: Favorite film growing up?
1: The Wizard of Oz.
0: What's a favorite thing you love to do with all your friends?
1: Go to bars with boys.
0: Was there ever a time you felt nervous performing?
1: Every time right before.
0: What are 3 things you cannot live without?
1: Family, friends, and freedom.
0: What music does a music icon play at a dinner party?
1: I play jazz.
0: And the last question I have for you, lady, have you ever performed secretly on a street corner?
1: Of course.
0: And that concludes our interview. Thank you so much.

0: Okay. Emily Blunt.
1: Hello, Joe. Get out of here, Sam.
0: Here we are for your 73-question
1: yes.
0: interview. Can't wait, and first of all, if I may be blunt, why are you here on the Vogue floor?
1: So Anna is in Europe for the week, and she's asked me to take over the offices for her.
0: Big shoes to fill.
1: I know. Come with me.
0: Do you like living in New York City?
1: I do. I love it.
0: Okay, where'd you grow up?
1: I grew up in London.
0: What do you miss most about England when in America?
1: Oh, the irreverence, probably.
0: What do you miss most about America when in England?
1: The enthusiasm.
0: Is there anything New York has over London?
1: Pizza. Better pizza.
2: Emily, your Starbucks.
1: Thank you, Jessie.
2: You're welcome.
1: Bit cold. Never mind.
0: What's the best part about being on set?
1: Oh, the camaraderie.
0: Would you ever consider writing?
1: Maybe.
0: What about directing?
1: Maybe.
0: Who's a director you love to work with, but you haven't had the chance yet?
1: Alfonso Cuarón. Call me.
0: What do you look for in a script these days?
1: I look for sophistication, intrigue, surprise, nothing derivative.
0: What's the biggest misconception about being an actress?
1: That we take longer in hair and makeup than the boys. Not true.
0: Can you finish this sentence for me? Hollywood
1: yes.
0: of the future looks like...
1: more hopeful.
0: Do you ever rewatch your old films?
1: I do not.
0: Why?
1: Because I'll just pick them apart. Did you see what I did here? This is how official
0: yep,
1: this job
0: those
1: is.
0: Are definitely official documents. What's the wildest thing you've ever done in your life?
1: I went scuba diving with sharks.
0: Didn't Zac Efron do the same thing?
1: No, he didn't.
0: What's something you didn't expect about motherhood?
1: That I'm really good at multitasking.
0: Can you tell me your favorite joke?
1: I don't like jokes. In fact, I hate jokes, so don't. Let's not do that.
0: All right, well, knock, knock.
1: No, please, please, please, please.
0: No, I mean the door.
1: Oh, the door.
2: Flowers.
1: Flowers.
0: Oh, how nice.
1: For me, sort of romantic and
0: yeah.
1: lovely.
0: What's a TV show you love to make a cameo in?
1: Shark Tank.
0: Oh, sharks. If you had a podcast...
1: sharks again.
0: If you had a podcast, what would it be about?
1: Probably about home decorating or something like
0: mm-hmm.
1: that. Yeah.
0: Who would you ask 73 questions if
1: Ooh,
0: you had the chance?
1: Keith Richards. Namely, how are you still alive?
0: Okay, so who sent these flowers?
1: I don't know, but isn't this so romantic?
0: Romantic, yeah.
1: So many congratulations on your new appointment. Love from... Mum. Anyway, move on.
0: What was your favorite scene of shooting The Devil Wears Prada?
1: I like the one where I was really, really, really sick.
0: Okay, what did you learn about fashion from working on the film?
1: Just be more fierce and wild. I learned that from Patricia Field, our costume designer.
0: On average, how many times has your husband seen the film?
1: I would say a solid 23 times.
0: And speaking of John, how long have you guys been married for?
1: Been married for 8 years.
0: Is it true John cried hearing you sing for the first time?
1: He did.
0: Is it true you unknowingly matchmade at your own wedding?
1: I did. I matchmade my sister with Stanley Tucci, who wormed his way into the family.
0: Stanley Tucci. Isn't he just the best?
1: He is the best guy.
0: If you could go on a double date with any couple, living or dead, who would it be?
1: Oh, Rob Marshall and John DeLuca.
0: Now, you and John were amazing in A Quiet Place, and it was terrifying. What was your gut immediate reaction upon reading the title?
1: The title, I thought, oh, what a sweet sort of quiet living room drama. I was wrong. So wrong.
0: In honoring John's Boston roots,
1: yes.
0: Can you tell me something in your thickest Boston accent?
1: Oh, I'm gonna butcher it. All right. Good for you, Joe, with your wicked awesome questions and your fancy job in your Vogue offices.
0: is that Matt Damon?
1: I know, right?
2: Emily?
1: Yes?
2: We're ready for you in the closet.
1: Yes, great.
0: Favorite dish to cook?
1: I love turkey lasagna.
0: What is a favorite book that you enjoyed recently?
1: I loved Life After Life by Kate Atkinson.
0: Historical figure you love to take tea with?
1: Ella Fitzgerald.
2: Where would you like to have dinner with Donatella tonight?
1: Donatella?
2: Yes.
1: Chuck E. Cheese. She loves it.
2: Okay.
0: First role you ever had?
1: I was on stage with Dame Judi Dench, who's delightful, and I played her granddaughter.
0: Is it true you started acting to help get over stuttering?
1: I did. I had a severe stutter as a child, and when I was in character, I tended to speak fluently.
0: Okay, and if you weren't acting, what would you have pursued in your life?
1: I kind of wanted to be a translator for the UN, because I was quite good at Spanish. Not
0: okay.
1: anymore.
0: What's the hardest thing you've ever had to do for a role?
1: For a role, I had to learn a martial art called Krav Maga for Edge of Tomorrow.
0: Ooh.
1: It's quite intense.
0: Okay, can you show me a move from
1: Krav
0: Maga?
1: Can I show you a move?
0: Yeah.
1: You can grab someone by the back of their head and sort of
0: knee
1: them repeatedly in the privates. It does some damage. Michelle, what do we got?
3: Some locations for our next shoot.
1: Looks a bit dull, doesn't it? Was it in, where is this?
3: Paris.
1: Paris. Not so dull suddenly. I'm going to go with this one. Scrap the rest.
0: Are you a morning person or night person?
1: I'm a morning person. Look at these pants.
0: Wow, those are...
1: Come on, why not?
0: Those are very red pants.
1: Wow.
0: Kids or puppies?
1: I will say puppies because I'm allergic to cats.
0: What's your current obsession?
1: Pinterest.
0: What are you pinning these days?
1: I'm pinning light fixtures and wood paneled walls.
0: Okay. Who's the most impressive person in the world?
1: Oh, I cannot believe you just asked me that question.
0: Why?
1: Because it's just too difficult. Hello, Talia, what do you got?
4: What do you think?
1: Ooh, no, boring, no color. Now hang that up, don't just fling it anywhere.
0: Ooh.
1: I'm just kidding.
0: How do you become Mary Poppins?
1: Mary Poppins? You gotta practice your turnout like this.
0: Is that right?
1: See, it's quite hard for someone as unflexible as me.
0: Huh.
1: Ooh, see, this is what people in fashion do. They just tend to sort of do stuff like this.
0: With Mary Poppins, how did you feel on your first day of shooting?
1: Terrified.
0: Did you watch the original in preparation?
1: I did not, so as not to get more terrified.
0: Okay, now you're not on social media.
1: I'm not.
0: Why?
1: Because I just don't think it's an organic fit for me. I'm a bit of a dinosaur.
0: Well, if you did have a Twitter account, what would your handle be?
1: What's a handle?
5: Emily.
1: Yes.
5: I have James Corden on line
1: Ooh,
5: one.
1: Ooh, no. He can definitely wait.
0: Who's your dream co-star?
1: Leonardo DiCaprio.
0: Dream duet partner.
1: Duet partner? Louis Armstrong.
0: Dream ensemble cast.
1: Dream ensemble cast. Okay, let's do it. Benicio del Toro, Dwayne Johnson, Sienna Miller, Emily Mortimer, Ryan Reynolds, Blake Lively, me, cast it, let's do it. It's going to be huge.
0: It's going to be huge.
1: Yeah.
0: If your life was a musical, what would the title be?
1: Dance, who cares what you look like? Ian, what do we have?
6: Big question, which bells?
1: It's a tough call. They're both so different. I'm sorry, who asked her?
0: What's it going to be, Emily?
1: I'm going to have to call a friend here.
0: Okay. What's been the most rewarding trip you've ever taken?
1: Rewarding? I would say Bhutan, hiking through Bhutan.
0: What's a country you wish to visit?
1: I would love to go to Brazil. Hi, Stan.
7: Emily, what a surprise.
0: Stanley,
1: I know. How are you?
7: Fine, thank you.
1: Good. I have a very important question for you. Are you ready?
7: Yeah, go ahead.
1: Which one?
7: I don't really know. You know, I don't know too much about fashion. I only played someone who did, and it was completely fake. It was fake.
1: Right. You are very unstylish. Goodbye. No.
0: So, blue?
1: Oh, no, cerulean.
0: Best way to decompress.
1: Don't miss out the cerulean.
0: Best way to decompress? Yep.
1: Best way to decompress, I do transcendental meditation every day, although if I had these shoes, I would not need to do that because they are happy-making shoes.
0: They really are. How would you describe your personal style?
1: I would say sort of tomboyish, urban-ish, kind of. Who knows?
0: What's something you don't go a day without wearing?
1: Lip balm.
0: What's been the most extravagant thing you've ever worn?
1: Probably some jewelry that I didn't actually own.
0: And what's something that you wish you really hadn't worn?
1: Oh, I don't think I looked very good at the Devil Wears Prada premiere. My dress was all wrinkly and it was a mistake.
0: Okay, can you name the best designer who has ever lived?
1: Oh, McQueen.
0: Good choice.
1: McQueen. Do you think McQueen would like me to wear this hat with one of his dresses?
0: Totally, it's an equestrian chic.
1: I know, it's very British though, right?
0: Yeah, it looks good. If you go raid someone's closet, who would it be?
1: Blakey Lively's.
0: Must have beauty product.
1: I love Dior mascaras.
0: What's the best beauty advice you've ever received?
1: Get off that sunbed. Stop tanning. Oh, look.
0: Tucci?
1: Hi, Anna.
0: Anna.
8: Emily, hi. How did it go today?
1: It went wonderfully well, thank you.
8: Well, I can't think of anyone that would be better for the part than you.
1: Thank you, Anna. Is there anything else I can do for you?
8: No, that's all.
1: I've been waiting for that moment.
0: All right, Emily, last question. How do you think this interview went?
1: I think it went really well. But next time, bore someone else with your questions.
0: Yeah, but I thought this was going well.
1: It's not even my line.

0: Hello, Daisy.
1: Hi.
0: I'm here to ask you 73 questions while you're here in New York City.
1: Mm-hmm. Go ahead.
0: Obviously, the first question is, what are you doing in New York City?
1: My friend's getting married.
0: What do you miss most about England?
1: I miss my family.
0: And how did you land this insane suite at the Plaza?
1: I don't know, but the hotel hooked it up. Come on in.
0: What is your favorite color?
1: It sounds sort of depressing, but gray.
0: Are you a collector of anything?
1: Currently Air Miles.
0: Can you list all of your nicknames?
1: The Baby, Daz, Dazzle, Day. It's quite an extensive list.
0: So what's the biggest thing you've learned about the movie industry?
1: Oh, there's so much waiting around.
0: What's the biggest change in your life being in the movie industry?
1: I get to be on the cover of Vogue.
0: What is one thing you always have with you on set?
1: My refillable water bottle, because it's eco-friendly.
0: What book are you reading right now?
1: It's called My Brilliant Friend by Elena Ferrante.
0: What was the last song that you slow danced to?
1: It was a song by Leonard Cohen.
0: Now you're a 90s kid.
1: Mm-hmm.
0: What is something that only 90s kids will understand?
1: Actually growing up with the Spice Girls.
0: So true. What's your hidden talent that you could show me? God.
1: Oh.
0: What's your workout routine while you're on the road?
1: Usually it's walking to and from restaurants.
0: How much can you lift?
1: My max was 80 kilos.
0: Okay, now can you show evidence of your strength by lifting these production bags?
1: It's been a while. Oh, they're heavy.
0: Uh-huh.
1: Yeah.
0: There we go.
1: Cool.
0: What's your go-to karaoke song?
1: Unbreak My Heart by Toni Braxton.
0: What song do you listen to pump yourself up for an action sequence?
1: Ooh, I'll Make a Man Out of You from Mulan.
0: What song do you know all the lyrics to?
1: Okay.

0: Hello.
1: Wow. Daisy, what's your worst habit?
2: I bite my nails.
1: Do you have any tattoos?
2: I have 4 more than my mum probably wanted.
1: Can you show me one of your tattoos?
2: Here it is.
1: That is awesome. What's your favorite Broadway musical?
2: Wicked.
1: What's your favorite thing to eat?
2: Sushi.
1: And what's your favorite flower?
2: For my sisters, I'll say a poppy and a rose.
1: No, I don't have a poppy nor a rose, but I do have this giant sunflower.
2: Thank you. Just find something to put it in.
1: You can find something, maybe. Can you describe yourself in 3 words?
2: Fidgety, enthusiastic, and positive.
1: What's the craziest rumor that you've ever heard about yourself?
2: That I was going to play Lara Croft in Tomb Raider.
1: What's your spirit animal?
2: I would say a dolphin.
1: Now, I am over the moon for Murder on the Orient Express.
2: Me too.
1: Can't wait. If you could take a train anywhere in the world, where would you go?
2: Oh, there's meant to be a really beautiful one that goes through Ireland.
1: Okay. What's the best undiscovered spot in the world?
2: There's this amazing hotel in the desert in Abu Dhabi.
3: So I wanted to know, what's Judi Dench like in person?
2: F***ing amazing.
1: What are you really like in person?
2: Foul-mouthed.
1: Who's your biggest role model?
2: My mom.
1: What's one thing from your childhood that scared the heck out of you?
2: I went to a sleepover and they played It and had a life-size clown. It was terrifying.
1: What other languages can you speak?
2: French.
1: Show me.
2: Nihoni korarate ueshi desu. And Japanese.
1: What's the most American thing you can say in an American accent?
2: Oh my God, should we go to the valet for lunch?
4: Tea's ready.
2: And should we go to the terrace for tea?
1: I think we should.
2: Thank you.
1: What is your favorite soccer team?
2: Football, Arsenal.
1: What's a movie that made you laugh the hardest?
2: Spy with Melissa McCarthy.
1: What's a movie that made you cry the hardest?
2: Rain Over Me with Adam Sandler.
1: What was your favorite movie as a child?
2: Matilda.
1: If you had one of Matilda's powers, what would you do?
2: I would help people fly to each other that are far away.
1: What's a role from the past that you love to have?
2: Ooh, Roxy Hart in Chicago.
1: Who's the most fashionable person alive?
2: Rihanna.
1: What are 3 shows in your Netflix queue that you're afraid you'll never get to?
2: The OA, Narcos, and Mr. Robot.
1: On a scale of 1 to 10, how cool really is Oscar Isaac?
2: I'm gonna have to go with a 10.
1: What's one cause that's close to your heart?
2: Self-esteem in teenagers.
1: What's one thing you'd want to say to teenagers right now?
2: You are enough and you're right where you need to be.
1: Okay, can you show me your go-to dance move?
2: Yeah. Tear it up with that, yeah.
3: Oh, this phone call is from my random friend who'd love to ask you a question.
2: Hey, random friend.
5: Daisy, hi.
2: Hey.
5: My heart's telling me to travel.
2: Yeah.
5: My head's telling me to stay at my job.
2: Mm-hmm.
5: What should I do?
2: You should follow your heart. Good luck.
1: Okay. So I'm going on a first date tonight.
2: Ooh.
1: And I want to know, where should we go?
2: You should go somewhere where you're both going to feel super comfortable.
1: What should I definitely not wear?
2: Wear stuff you feel good in.
1: Okay, so this is a terrace. And look at this view. Wow.
2: Yeah.
1: What's the coolest thing about New York City?
2: Cycling through Central Park.
1: What's the worst thing about New York City?
2: The traffic.
1: And what would you call your style?
2: Usually it's a 4-year-old boy.
1: What would you call your style if you had to incorporate a food item into it?
2: In that vein, ice cream and jelly.
1: All right. This is incredible.
2: I know. Some tea.
1: Wow.
2: Yeah.
3: So what do we have over here?
2: We have some tea. And some cakes.
1: Yep.
2: Yeah, very British.
1: How do you like your tea?
2: I like it with honey.
1: And how do I drink this tea?
2: With your mouth.
1: If you could spike this tea, what would you spike this tea with?
2: Sake.
1: Okay, let's try some of this. All right. What should we be talking about while drinking this tea?
2: British things, obviously.
1: What's the most British thing about you?
2: That I love Marmite.
1: What's the least British thing about you?
2: That I actually love the weather in Britain.
1: What are 5 British TV shows that everyone should be watching right now?
2: Ooh, Keeping Up Appearances, Ab Fab, Fleabag, Happy Valley, and 2 pints of lager and a packet of crisps.
3: I'll have to check those out. Daisy, where do you see yourself in 10 years?
2: I would like to be as happy as I am now with added wisdom.
1: What advice would you give your teenage self?
2: I would say keep going, it'll be fine.
1: What is the best advice you got from your mom?
2: That a cuddle always helps.
1: All right, now this interview is almost over,
2: mm-hmm.
1: But you realize I'm not leaving without asking you about Star Wars.
2: Of course.
1: Okay, if you could own a personal droid, what would you make the droid do?
2: Probably make me tea every morning.
1: Can you show me your best lightsaber move with this lightsaber?
2: I have to save most of them for the film, but just a little flourish, just like that.
3: Not bad.
2: Mm-hmm.
3: Can you say anything in Wookiee?
2: I don't speak it very well. I just understand it.
3: And what's the translation of what you just said in Wookiee?
2: It means thank you for having me. I'm having a lovely day.
3: What's your best Harrison Ford story?
2: Actually, it was probably when he met my dad. He was kind of confused because they're sort of alike and I hadn't told him. My Metro card, what a local. They have the earring and the
3: white
2: hair.
3: Yeah, no, totally. Your father's Harrison Ford.
2: Yeah, yeah.
3: For sure. Okay, now the most serious question.
2: Yeah.
3: Can you tell me everything that happens in The Last Jedi?
2: Sure. First, you're just going to have to sign this.
3: Okay.
2: It's just a little contract I drew up with my... Oh, okay. No, not there. It's just a bit about...
3: Are you sure about
2: what
3: this?
2: What happens if you...
3: I don't have a lawyer.
2: ...tell anyone. Oh, it just keeps going. Okay. Oh, it's a lot. It's a lot. If you just sign here.
3: Okay. There you go.
2: Oh, got that?
3: Oh, yeah.
2: Yeah, there we go. There we go. We'll sign that afterwards.
3: All right, Daisy, give me the details. Let's do this right now. Come on.
2: So, the beginning is me and... We're on, and then there's a all of a sudden coming from.
3: Okay.
2: It just comes out. We have Adam Driver, we have Oscar Isaac, and then another one. It's going to blow your fucking mind.
3: That's crazy.
2: Can't wait. Oh my God. And that's how it ends.
3: That is incredible.
2: Yes.
3: Thank you, Daisy.
2: Thank you.
3: That is the best way to end an interview possible. Yep, please take that.
2: Yeah, yeah. Thank you so much.
3: Great. Thanks, Daisy.
2: Bye.
3: Okay, bye-bye.

0: Cindy.
1: Hi.
0: Here we are in gorgeous Malibu. Thank you so much for this invitation.
1: Oh, thanks for coming.
0: I want to kick things off with a very simple question.
1: Okay.
0: What's going on these days?
1: School's out and ready for summer.
0: What's the most exciting thing you have planned for the summer?
1: We go up to a lake for about a month and just chill.
0: Nice. How's Malibu life treating you right now?
1: Oh, it's heavenly. You want to see around?
0: Let's do it. Now, you're stuck on a deserted island and you only have one book. What are you reading?
1: Anything by Jodi Picoult.
0: You're trapped in a movie theater and can only see one movie for the rest of your life. What are you watching?
1: Anything with Meryl Streep.
0: If you sailed a boat on this beautiful ocean in front of us, what would you name the boat?
1: Freedom.
0: I read you used to frame all your kids' artwork. Is there any of it still here?
1: Yeah, come see. I have some in the kitchen.
0: All right. What's your favorite food?
1: Caviar.
0: Favorite dessert?
1: Chocolate.
0: What's your go-to dinner party menu?
1: Grilled salmon, roasted potatoes, a salad, and a pie.
0: That sounds delicious.
1: Oh, here they are. This is a little self-portrait by Kaya, and this is Presley's surf photography, Shaka.
0: What was your most memorable runway show?
1: Oh, Versace, a 91, when all of us came down the runway, lip-syncing to George Michael, Freedom.
0: And what song do you know all the words to?
1: Well, Freedom 90.
0: All right, Cindy, prove it.
1: Sometimes the clothes do not make the man all we have. You know, you get the gist.
0: That's right.
1: Okay.
0: Is it true that Prince wrote a song about you?
1: Yes.
0: What was that like?
1: It was surprising.
0: What were the best lyrics?
1: When he said he'd pay the usual fee.
0: Who's one model everyone should be following right now?
1: Kaya Gerber.
0: What's your advice to young models?
1: Be on time and stay off your phone.
0: Now, you recently discovered you're descended from royalty.
1: Yes.
0: No, that wasn't a question. I just think it's cool.
2: Hey, Mom.
1: Okay.
0: So, Cindy, do you have any nicknames for your kids?
2: She calls me Kiki and my brother P.
0: Do your kids have any nicknames for you?
2: Not that we can say in front of her.
0: What's your favorite thing about your kids?
2: That we're amazing.
1: Kaya, whose interview is this anyway?
2: Sorry. Ask her about her sense of humor.
0: So Cindy, what's up with your sense of humor?
1: Everyone in my family, they think I have a very inappropriate sense of humor at times.
0: What's one cause that you care deeply about?
1: Pediatric cancer.
0: What's the biggest surprise you've ever had?
1: My husband managed to sneak a piano into our house one Christmas morning.
0: What's the craziest summer blowout you've ever had in this home?
1: We had a 4th of July party and Kid Rock was our DJ.
0: What are some of your must-have beauty products?
1: Sunscreen, lip gloss, and mascara.
0: What's the first thing you do when you get home from set?
1: Oh, I wash my face and I take a jacuzzi.
0: What's your nighttime beauty routine?
1: I wash my face and I put on meaningful beauty serum and night cream. Coffee?
0: Yeah, thank you. Okay. Awesome. Okay, Cindy, what is something that you would never wear in a million years?
1: Oh, crop top.
0: How would you classify your style?
1: California casual.
0: What's your go-to weekend look?
1: You're looking at it. Jeans and a white shirt.
0: Who's your fashion icon?
1: Anyone with confidence.
0: What's your spirit animal?
1: Oh, mama bear.
0: You were valedictorian of your class. That wasn't a question either. I just think that's great.
1: Oh, excuse me. Hi, press.
3: Hey, Mom. I'm here for my cameo. Wait, what was I supposed to do again?
1: Ask me a question, hon.
3: All right. What's your favorite part about being a mom?
1: Oh, unconditional love.
3: Well, I hope that was seamlessly organic. I gotta run.
1: Bye.
0: How is modeling different now than in the 80s?
1: The crews are much bigger.
0: One piece of 80s fashion that you'll never forget.
1: Oh, gigantic shoulder pads.
0: One piece of 80s fashion you wish you forgot.
1: And toe socks.
0: How did you pull off your career without Instagram?
1: I think with less self-consciousness.
0: What would you tell your 13-year-old self?
1: That the boys will eventually get taller.
0: What's your advice to women on how to age gracefully?
1: Be happy.
0: What about your advice for men on how to age gracefully?
1: Just keep up with your ladies.
0: What's one piece of advice that your mother gave you that you've passed on to your children?
1: She said never give unsolicited advice.
0: If you weren't a model, what would you have done with your life?
1: Teach.
0: You were in the chemical engineering program at Northwestern.
1: Mm-hmm.
0: Can you tell me what alkaline metal is most reactive with its most stable isotope having a half-life of 22 minutes?
1: Francium.
0: No idea if that's right, but I'll take your word for it.
1: It's right.
4: Hey, Sydney!
0: Oh, following question is from a guy who's really enjoying Malibu right now.
4: You are fantastic! One quick question for you.
1: Sure.
4: What's an awesome summertime activity my family and I can do together?
1: How about surfing?
4: Great!
1: Great.
0: What's the best vacation you've ever taken?
1: Safari.
0: Country you'd love to visit?
1: Morocco.
0: Where do you go when you want to be alone?
1: I go to my office, which is this way. You want to come?
0: All right. Okay. If you could make a cameo on any TV show, what would it be?
1: Scandal.
0: What's one slang word you wish would just go away forever?
1: Oh, you're just so extra.
0: Okay. Who's the hottest Disney prince?
1: Oh, Prince Eric from Little Mermaid.
2: Mom?
1: Yes?
2: Who's your favorite child?
1: You are my favorite daughter. Mwah.
0: 3 cameos with your kids so far. Where is Randy?
1: Oh, Randy is working in Cabo.
0: You and Randy have been together for such a long time now. How do you keep love alive?
1: You know, we actually really still like each other, and we make sure that we spend a lot of time together.
0: What will you and Randy do with all your free time once the kids have moved out?
1: Well, we tease them that we are going to follow them around the world.
0: Does your whole family follow each other on social media?
1: Oh, well, they better follow me. I follow them.
0: What's your nervous tic?
1: Oh, I like to play with my hair.
0: Can you show me a hidden talent?
1: Oh, no, because then it wouldn't be hidden anymore.
0: Can you tell me 2 truths and a lie?
1: I had a dog named Pepper, I had a dog named Paprika, I had a dog named Salt.
0: Paprika is not true.
1: You're right.
0: Cool office.
1: Thanks.
0: Great. And we got amazing photos here. Wow. What's the best location for a photo shoot?
1: The best location is any beach with warm water.
0: Worst location?
1: Any beach with cold water that I know they're going to make me get into.
0: Favorite photo of yourself?
1: One of mine for sure is this one by Helmut Newton, shot for Vogue, Saint-Tropez. But I mostly love that he gave me a print and he signed for the fairest in the land.
0: Huh. What's up with this photo of you and the snake?
1: Yes, well, this is me as Eve in the Garden of Eden, and that was like my first and only shoot with a snake. First of all, it was heavy. Secondly, it smelled disgusting. And thirdly, it got a little too friendly.
0: What are 3 tips for anyone to look better in photos?
1: Don't put your chin up, keep your hips to the side, and smile.
0: Which cover of Vogue that you've appeared on is your favorite?
1: My favorite Vogue cover is my very first, August 86 by Richard Avedon, A Baby Cindy in Pink.
0: What's the funniest direction from a photographer that you've received?
1: Well, one photographer expected me to get on a surfboard with a surfer while wearing high heels and a dress and get on a surfer's shoulders and surf in and not get my hair wet.
0: You accidentally shared a bed with George Clooney.
1: Yeah?
0: Oh, I definitely have a question here. Okay. How did you share a bed with George Clooney?
1: Let's just chalk that up to Casamigos.
0: That's all I need to hear. So is it true you wrote a book?
1: Yes.
0: What's it about?
1: About my life and my career.
0: What's the most interesting thing in it?
1: Probably all the pictures and the stories behind them.
0: What's the title of the current chapter of your life?
1: Keeping It All Together.
0: What would the sequel of the book be called?
1: It's sure been fun.
0: Well, Cindy, it sure has been fun. That was question number 73. No, actually, it wasn't. That was only question 72.
1: Okay.
0: The last question is kind of a personal request, but can you show me how Cindy Crawford drinks a Pepsi?
1: Well, I'll sure try.
0: That was so much better in person.

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1: Hi.
2: Joe, how are ya?
3: Hey.
0: Hey, Alicia.
1: Hey.
0: Look who it is, Olivia Rodrigo.
1: Hey, how are ya?
4: Welcome.
5: Let's do this.
0: 73 questions, Nicki Minaj, this is happening. Let's do this.
3: Come on in, Vogue.
5: What's something you could share about your co-stars, Tom Holland and Jake Gyllenhaal?
6: That when they are together, no one else exists.
0: What's the craziest thing a fan has ever done?
7: Well, a fan has asked me to legitimately adopt them.
0: What's your favorite curse word?
8: Favorite curse word? Fuck ass.
9: What's the strangest thing you've seen someone do at one of your shows?
10: A middle-aged woman drink too much, pass out, then piss herself while she got carried out? Vegas, obviously.
9: What's your guilty pleasure?
11: My is smelling my f***.
0: Who would you say is the real-life Gossip Girl?
12: Mark Zuckerberg.
5: Can you show me a hidden talent?
13: No.
5: How do you feel about jumping in this pool?
14: There is absolutely no chance in hell. I'm not even wearing my bathers.
15: Just do it!
14: Shut up, babe.
5: Troy, I'm gonna do this with you. Don't worry.
14: Okay, fine. I'm going in with my clothes on.
5: All right. 3, 2, 1. And that's going in the history books.
0: When did you first hear the sound of your own voice on the radio?
11: When I was working at Red Lobster, maybe 17 years ago.
0: What's a phrase that you just say way too much?
1: Slay. It's a little cringe.
5: And what was your go-to order at the bodega?
16: My go-to order at the bodega was ham and cheese on a roll with an orange drink, if you know, you know, and a small bag of chips.
0: What's the least true rumor about you?
17: They're all true.
5: What's her favorite sport?
1: I don't really like sports, but I'll say hockey, because they're, you know, hot. They look hot.
18: Girls, can we do the dance? Because Vogue wanna see it. You ready?
0: That's right.
18: Yeah? All right.
0: Okay.
18: 5, 6, 7, 8. You happy, Vogue?
0: Who's the best dressed person that you know?
12: Stormy.
19: Benito, ¿te gustan trabalenguas?
2: Trabalenguas.
19: Mm-hmm. ¿Los quieres intentar?
2: Qué random.
19: Okay.
2: Trabalenguas.
19: Primero en español.
2: Este diablo. Tres tristes tigres. Ah, ya me. Hombre.
9: What's the strangest thing you've done to prepare for a role?
7: Wax my ass.
9: Who's the scariest villain of all time?
4: Donald Trump.
19: Hey, what would you say is the greatest fashion trend of all time?
7: I'll probably get a lot of flack for this, but I'm gonna say clothes. And could you please take your feet off the couch? Don't think Lenny's not gonna hear about that.
9: Do you ever go back and watch old

0: Okay, what's the most outrageous thing you've ever worn, Michael?
1: Let you in. What's the most outrageous thing I've ever worn?
2: Oh, I know right away. It's that orange plaid suit that you wore.
1: Yeah, listen, I was trying to take a fashion risk.
0: Who's one actress you're dying to meet?
3: Jennifer Lawrence, because we both fell down the stairs.
0: What's one skill you wish you had, but you don't?
4: I wish I could sing.
0: Can you say anything in a foreign language?
5: Es complicado para explicar.
0: Do you have a hidden talent?
6: Yeah, I can make bird noises.
0: Prove it. All right, what advice would you give to anyone who wants to become a singer?
7: Get a good lawyer.
0: Priyanka, I heard that you perform your own stunts on set. What's been your most dangerous accident?
7: I got electrocuted on set once, which was pretty crazy. And I cut myself today. Sorry.
0: Who would you love to do a love scene with?
8: The Rock. Finish what we started.
0: Can you show me a magic trick?
9: Yes. Okay, here we go. Ready?
0: Uh-huh.
9: Alakabooty! Whoa!
0: And what's your schedule like these days?
6: Do you really want to know?
0: This is going to be scary.
6: Let's see.
0: Okay.
6: Okay, Google. Read me my last text.
10: Gigi, your schedule is pretty easy. After your shoot, meet us at JFK for Paris, London, Berlin, Rome, Saint-Tropez, the island nation of Nauru, Antarctica, and Des Moines, Iowa. See you at the airport.
6: There you have it.
0: Okay, wow. Vine or YouTube?
9: Vine.
0: Can you show me your best magic trick?
11: You want a magic trick? I mean...
0: Lay it on me. The disappearing thumb thing. Yeah. Come on, that's not your
11: like
0: best
11: it?
0: Magic trick.
11: Well.
0: Like, it can't be your... Were you texting Justin when I arrived?
12: No, I was actually ordering Postmates.
0: If you could bring back one look from your 20s, what would it be?
13: None. Have you seen those Spice Girls films?
0: What phrase defines how you live your life?
14: Hashtag IDGAF.
0: All right, Iggy, follow me on this one. If your stage name was your favorite Disney character plus the name of your elementary school you went to, what would your stage name be?
7: My stage name would be Ariel Mullumbimby.
0: What goes through your mind as you're being photographed?
14: Be fierce, be fierce, be fierce, but don't be too fierce, because apparently it really freaks people out.
0: NSYNC or One Direction?
14: Harry Styles.
0: Can you show me something awesome on this trampoline?
12: Sure.
0: That was pretty impressive.
12: Thanks.
0: Yeah. And what's something interesting you're yet to try that you'd love to master?
5: I've already tried, but I'd love to master a headstand. Let me show you.
0: Okay. You're gonna need the practice.
15: Big question, which bells?
16: It's a tough call. They're both so different. I'm sorry, who asked her?
0: Can you say the most American thing in an American accent?
12: Hey y'all.
0: Can you show me your best lightsaber move with this lightsaber?
14: I have to save most of them for the film, but just a little flourish.
0: Not bad. What one celebrity is on the dream list to stop the car for?
17: Beyonce.
0: Which Italian word do you wish English speakers would stop saying incorrectly?
18: Versace. Is Versace.
0: True or false? You preferred wearing boys' uniforms when you were in grade school.
19: True.
0: Who's the cooler dad?
17: I am.
0: What's your favorite type of cuisine?
19: Let me show you.
0: Sure. Boom! That is a lot of Skittles. What are your favorite rap lyrics?
18: We want a lady in the street, but a freak in the bed.
0: Can you yell the answer to the next question outside of this window right here?
12: Yeah, absolutely.
0: What's your favorite dessert?
12: I don't like dessert, okay?
0: What was a book you read because everyone else in the world was reading it?
12: 50 Shades of Grey.
0: Can you show me a little salsa move?
12: Oh, me turn first? Bam. Now, you second.
0: Would you still say that you are an introvert?
17: Yes, which is why a one take 73 questions situation is not necessarily in my comfort zone.
0: What's your biggest pet peeve?
13: Panty lines.
0: Camilla, can you tell me something about you that people do not know?
12: Ooh, I can tell you three things. I don't know why I'm still speaking in a British accent. I actually eat a banana with every single meal. It doesn't matter what it is. Doesn't matter if it's pasta, a sandwich, rice and beans, scrambled eggs, pancakes, pizza. Eat bananas with everything. I can only sleep with socks on because I feel like the boogeyman will lick my feet, if not. And I had a tick in the third grade where I couldn't stop flaring my nostrils. And that I have never confessed publicly before.
0: Do your kids have any nicknames for you?
6: Not that we can say in front of her.

0: player that you dread playing the most?
1: Rafa Nadal.
0: Who would your three dream dinner party attendees be?
2: Oprah Winfrey, Michelle Obama, and Jesus.
0: What's the Met Gala theme of this year?
3: I think it's Oshkosh Bagosh, a retrospective.
0: Okay, show me a hidden talent.
3: You ready?
0: Yes.
3: And then?
0: What? Okay, that is weirding me out.
3: Creepy?
0: Did you ever find animal chin?
4: No, why do you think I built this? Why do you think I'm still out here doing it?
0: And what's an article of clothing you can't live without?
5: I'd say a full body spank, one that goes from my toes to my neck.
0: How close are the girlfriends?
6: Oh, in real life, we're girlfriends. They're through thick and thin.
0: How do you describe yourself?
7: I'm a 6'2" giraffe from the loo.
0: What's the most underrated band of the 90s?
8: Oasis.
0: How do you suggest we drink this tea?
9: Well, I'll be mum, shall I?
0: I have no idea what that means.
9: That means I'll pour.
0: Okay. Who's the epitome of class according to you?
10: Barack Obama.
11: Excellent. Can I get a raise?
12: No.
0: And who is a historical person that you would resurrect to enjoy a meal in that kitchen?
2: Oh, the perfect person for these days is Albert Camus, who wrote The Plague.
0: What did 6-year-old Greta think she would be when she grew up?
13: A nun.
0: What does it mean to be an American today?
14: I'm always having to say, I am so sorry about that. Oh, so sorry.
0: What do you have to say to your internet trolls?
13: You guys seem to have a lot of f***ing time on your hands.
3: Great. Let's call it a day.
0: Bye-bye.
13: Bye.
15: Thank you for having me, you guys. I love you so much. This is a dream come true.
9: Mwah. Thanks for coming.
0: Best of luck, J-Lo.
16: Thank you. Do you want to have a little more charcuterie with me?

0: close. I'm here for Simone Biles.
1: There she is.
2: Hey!
0: Simone, it is so nice of you to have me come over and do this 73 random question interview with you.
2: Of course.
0: All right, so how's life treating you right now?
2: Life is good.
0: What's the craziest thing in life now that you're back?
2: Paparazzi.
0: Who's the most famous person following you on Twitter right now?
2: Zendaya.
0: Who are the most intense athletes in that Olympic Village?
2: Olympic speedwalkers.
0: Now that you've won all these gold medals, are you still practicing?
2: I'm about to go practice now. Want to come in?
0: Yes. That'd be great. What other sport are you closest to dominating?
2: Javelin.
0: If the government begged you to compete in the Winter Olympics, what would your sport be?
2: Snowboarding.
0: Who's your gymnastics icon?
2: Alicia Sacramone.
0: Okay, now this gym is incredible, and this is your gym, right?
2: Yes, my parents built it last year.
0: How many kids train here?
2: A lot.
0: To you, who is the greatest athlete in the world?
2: Ashton Eaton.
0: What routine from a fellow gymnast do you wish you could steal?
2: Shaposh half on bars.
0: In the debate about whether gymnastics is more art or acrobatic, where do you stand?
2: Acrobatic.
0: Okay, Simone, what's your walk-on song?
2: Calm Down by G-Eazy.
0: Do you and the Final Five have a pre-meet ritual?
2: Just listen to music while we're doing hair and makeup.
0: All right, so Michael Phelps has cups for that cupping thing. What's your go-to tools?
2: Normatec boots.
0: Okay. All right, so in that gym bag over there, what are three things that you carry with you at all times?
2: My phone, Core Power, and my Beats.
0: What's been your favorite fan moment so far?
2: Girls screaming and crying whenever they notice I'm there.
0: What does gold taste like?
2: I don't know, let's find out. Not too good.
0: Do you think for like 1 second I can maybe put that around my neck?
2: Nah, it's okay.
0: Out of all the phrases you can possibly say, what's your most overused one?
2: Ugh.
0: Do you have any pets?
2: 4 German Shepherds.
0: What's your zodiac sign?
2: Pisces.
0: What's your spirit animal?
2: A honey badger.
0: How many calories do you burn in an average day of practice?
2: Probably a lot.
0: What is the one essential food in your diet?
2: Salmon.
0: What's your favorite flavor of ice cream?
2: Ooh, cookies and cream.
0: If you can eat only one meal for the rest of your life, what would it be?
2: Pizza.
0: Okay, let's get serious. Who's your favorite Disney princess?
2: Ooh, Ariel.
0: How about Prince?
2: Prince Eric.
3: Hey, Simone. What movie makes you laugh the hardest?
2: Vacation.
0: What movie makes you cry the hardest?
2: Oh, it's gotta be Marley and Me.
0: What's the last show you binge-watched?
2: 90210 on Netflix.
0: Who's one actress you're dying to meet?
2: Jennifer Lawrence, because we both fell down the stairs.
0: All right, now let's talk about a special guy named Zac Efron. You too. What's your dream first date?
2: I think breakfast on the beach.
0: If Brad and Angelina are Brangelina, yours and Zach's name would be...
2: Simone.
0: Perfect. What's something you can say in Portuguese?
2: Beijos.
0: Have you started practicing your Japanese?
2: Not yet.
0: What's your favorite place you've ever been?
2: Belize.
0: What's one place you're dying to go?
2: Bora Bora.
0: What are your 3 travel essentials?
2: Sunglasses, swimsuits, and a camera.
0: What is one thing from home you always bring with you on the road?
2: My phone.
0: Simone, can I ask you the next 5 questions while you're jumping up and down on that trampoline behind you?
2: Of course.
0: Okay. Who's your best friend in the world?
2: Caitlin Kramer.
0: What's one household chore you hate to do?
2: Washing the dishes.
0: Do you have any collections?
2: I have a turtle collection for good luck.
0: What do you plan on studying in college?
2: Sports business.
0: What do you want to be when you grow up?
2: Taller.
0: Oh my God. How do you build a routine?
2: Practice, practice, and more practice.
0: Do you keep your routines a secret before a meet?
2: Yes.
0: If you were not a gymnast, what would you be doing with your life?
2: I would be in college, maybe a college cheerleader.
0: How can I get my abdominals to look like yours?
2: You can't.
0: Okay. If you look over here, there's a guy who wants to ask you a burning question.
4: Simone, I'm a brand new dad. What advice do you have for me as a father so my kid can grow into a superstar like you?
2: Remind them to always have fun.
0: What is the most important muscle in gymnastics?
2: I would say it's abs.
0: What's the worst injury you've ever had?
2: 1 year, I had a partially torn calf muscle.
0: For you, which is the hardest event and why?
2: Bars, because I started gymnastics a little bit later, so it took me a while to catch up.
0: What's the hardest move to do in gymnastics?
2: Maybe the biles on floor.
0: Can you show me an illegal gymnastics move?
2: I don't think so because it's illegal, so I've never tried one.
0: Do you have any secret talents?
2: I do not.
0: No way.
3: Simone!
2: Yes?
3: Is there anything you're afraid of?
2: Ugh, spiders, gosh.
0: Have you ever tried rhythmic gymnastics?
2: I have not.
0: Prove it.
2: Okay.
0: It's the most adorable thing I've ever seen. Can you now do that same routine with this fake pirate sword?
2: No.
0: All right, I'm happy I got the ribbon.
1: Hey, Simone, let's go.
0: You can only do one karaoke song for life. What is it?
2: I don't have one because I don't do karaoke because I can't sing.
0: If you and your teammates formed a girl group, what would the name be?
2: Confidence.
0: If you can guest star in any television show, which would it be?
2: Pretty Little Liars, because I want to be A.
0: What song always makes you want to dance?
2: Anything by Beyonce.
0: Can you show me your go-to dance move?
2: No.
0: Which event do you enjoy the most?
2: I enjoy floor because you get to show off your personality a bit.
0: What is your favorite thing about competing?
2: Competing.
0: Where's your favorite place to compete?
2: Anywhere in the United States because it's a home crowd.
0: If you could redo one meet in your life, which would it be?
2: 2013 U.S. Secret Classic.
0: How do you stay so calm and focused under pressure?
2: I remember all the routines I've done.
0: Okay. Last and most important question, question number 73. Do you think I could stick around and watch your routine here?
2: No, because it's a secret.
0: All right. I respect your privacy. At least I got a peek.
5: Hello.
0: Rosie, I am here to ask you 73 questions on your birthday. Here's an unnecessary gift.
5: Thank you.
0: What did you do to celebrate?
5: I had dinner with friends, and on Saturday I have a big dance party.
0: How do you usually start your days?
5: I work out nearly every morning.
0: Well, it's a beautiful morning, and roses for Rosie. There you go. I see you did there. To your coffee.
5: I'm a coffee girl, but I do have the kettle on for a cup of tea.
0: Lovely. And what time did you wake up?
5: Usually between 5 and 7 a.m.
0: What's a regular breakfast for you?
5: This morning I had 3 boiled eggs for exactly 5 minutes, avocado on toast, and apple cider vinegar and water.
0: What is the first thing you thought of this morning?
5: About my dream last night.
0: Can you tell me about it?
5: Yeah, I dreamt that I was going to a spin class for the first time and my feet wouldn't fit in the pedals.
0: What makes you laugh?
5: My son.
0: Rosie, how long have you lived in L.A.?
5: Give or take 7 years.
0: What's your favorite spot in L.A.?
5: The beach.
0: Where's the best cocktail in L.A.?
5: Oh, Nobu Malibu at sunset.
0: Beautiful home, by the way. What would you say is the best part about living here?
5: The sunshine and the easy L.A. lifestyle.
0: Where did you grow up?
5: Devon, England.
0: Would you say you still live in the UK?
5: In my heart.
0: What's the most British thing about you?
5: My sense of humor and what I find funny.
0: What are 3 words to describe British people?
5: Eccentric, humorous, and real.
0: Nice. What is the most American phrase that you've ever heard?
5: You go, girl.
0: Now, moving on to beauty, what's been your favorite look?
5: Recently, my favorite look would have been a pink eyeshadow and a red lip by Katie Jane Hughes.
0: What's your philosophy about beauty?
5: That beauty starts on the inside.
0: What's one supermodel beauty secret that you're willing to share with me?
5: Sleep with a silk pillowcase.
0: Noted. What's your secret to a killer photograph?
5: Perfect lighting.
0: What's your must-have beauty product?
5: SPF and lip liner.
0: What's your go-to beauty look right now?
5: Lots of lashes.
0: Best facial?
5: Shani Darden.
0: Blow dry or air dry?
5: Blow dry, always.
0: Matte or gloss?
5: Matte.
0: Strong lip or strong eye?
5: Strong lip.
0: Favorite lip color?
5: My own.
0: Okay. Favorite scent?
5: My baby.
0: Aww. Who's your favorite solo artist?
5: Frank Ocean, always.
0: Okay. What do you have going on right over here? What is that?
5: Nothing that you need to know about just yet.
0: Best concert you've ever been to?
5: Oasis at Glastonbury in 2004.
0: And if you had to pick one Gallagher, who would it be?
5: Ooh, that's quite a controversial question. I'd have to go with Noel.
0: Best song to sing in the shower?
5: Anything by George Michael.
0: What is your idea of the perfect date?
5: Perfect date would be a surprise planned spontaneously.
0: So that's all it takes?
5: Yeah, just simple. I'm not high maintenance.
0: Your fiancé is Jason Statham. What's the thing people don't know about that guy?
5: That he was a street corner con man and an international high diver for Great Britain for 12 years.
0: That is incredible.
5: Ask him if you don't believe me.
0: How did you guys meet?
5: We met at a party.
0: Are there any habits of his that you picked up?
5: Cockney rhyming slang.
0: Did he pick up any habits from you?
5: No.
0: What's the best Cockney term that he's taught you?
5: Pony.
0: Something tells me that's not a horse.
5: Pony and trap. Crap.
0: Makes total sense. What's the biggest misconception about the modeling industry?
5: That we don't get along.
0: How would you describe your personal style?
5: On the go.
0: What's the most memorable show that you've ever been a part of?
5: Versace Couture show, or any of the Victoria's Secret shows.
0: Okay, most fashionable movie character.
5: Michelle Pfeiffer, Scarface.
0: Which person's closet would you most like to raid?
5: Elizabeth Taylor.
0: Who's your favorite photographer?
5: Helmut Newton, because he's most widely referenced.
0: Favorite designer?
5: Anthony Vaccarello. Should we go outside?
0: Yes.
5: Tea?
0: Can't wait. All-time greatest clothing purchase you've ever made?
5: Anything by Azzedine Alaia.
0: When have you been the most proud?
5: I would say right now in life.
0: Oh, what's the best thing about being a new mom?
5: Best thing would be the unconditional love.
0: What's the hardest thing about being a new mom?
5: Mom guilt.
0: What's the last gift that you gave your mom?
5: Oh, she would absolutely kill me if I told you. Kill me.
0: That's really terrifying. Okay, so you're having a dinner party. What are guests going to expect?
5: Good food, good wine, good flowers, and name settings.
0: Hope I'm invited. It's tea time, and how do you take your tea?
5: Just with a dash of milk.
0: If you could offer advice to your 15-year-old self, what would it be?
5: That it's all gonna work out.
0: What's the one thing you've learned in your career as a model?
5: That you're the boss.
0: Who is the one person that's blowing your mind right now?
5: Emma Gonzalez.
0: Emma is phenomenal.
5: Tea?
0: Yes, thank you. Thank you. Now, I've heard you say that the modeling industry can be tough and that there's a lot of sacrifice involved. What do you mean by that?
5: I think that I've always seen my work as a career and not a lifestyle.
0: If you could change one thing about the industry, what would it be?
5: More diversity.
0: What words do you live by?
5: Life begins at the edge of your comfort zone.
0: How do you describe your work ethic?
5: Show up, be committed, and get shit done.
0: Now, as a top model, you're used to doing poses, so we're gonna try something new here.
5: Okay.
0: Can you read some random scenarios out loud and interpret each of them as a pose?
5: When three puppies dash into a room.
0: Okay, great. What's next? What's next?
5: When someone spills an entire glass of Merlot on you.
0: Oh, it's the worst. What's the last one?
5: When you're bumper to bumper in traffic for 73 minutes on the 405.
0: Living hell. Okay, moving right along. What's something a few people know about you?
5: That I studied Japanese for 5 years.
0: Can you tell me something in Japanese?
5: Konnichiwa, watashiwa, rosu desu, genki desu ka?
0: Okay. What's something you're not missing right now?
5: 50 pounds of baby weight.
0: Rosie, I'm devastated to say this, but I gotta wrap this up. I have a plane to catch.
5: Okay.
0: Most overused app.
5: Slack to speak to my team.
0: What's the last country you visited?
5: The UK.
0: What's one country you wish to visit?
5: So many. Vietnam, Laos, Peru, Iceland.
0: Where did you go on your last girls trip?
5: Ibiza.
0: Well, I'm looking at a trip to LAX right now. How bad do you think the traffic's gonna be?
5: It's LA, who knows, hours.
0: But I'm not going to leave before I ask you possibly the most important question. Can you tell me what you're wearing to the Met Gala?
5: Absolutely not, you'll have to wait and see.
0: Thought I'd try. Okay.
5: Bye.
0: Thanks, Rosie. Great to see you, Jennifer Lopez.
6: Hey.
0: What a dream. On a scale of 1 to 10, how excited are you to answer 73 questions today?
6: 10.
0: I knew it. And I'm excited to be here in LA with you. Thanks for having me. What would you say is the biggest difference between here and the Bronx?
6: The size of my closet.
0: And what's one word to describe the Bronx?
6: Cool.
0: Very cool.
6: Come on in.
0: All right, thank you. What would you say is the biggest impact that New York has had on you?
6: It's made me who I am.
0: And what was your go-to order at the bodega?
6: My go-to order at the bodega was ham and cheese on a roll with an orange drink, if you know, you know, and a small bag of chips.
0: That sounds like the J-Lo special to me.
6: You want some tea?
0: I'd love some, thank you. So everyone knows, I'm walking here. What's something else that real New Yorkers say?
6: F*** you!
0: All right, let's get into your past. Do you remember performing for your family when you were a kid?
6: Every holiday.
0: Do you remember the first musical you ever saw on Broadway?
6: Dreamgirls.
0: Classic.
6: Yeah.
0: And do you think we'll ever see you in a musical on Broadway?
6: God, I hope so.
0: How did you celebrate getting your role in Selena?
6: There's really no celebrating. I got right to work. I was so nervous.
0: Now, can you describe the outfit that you wore to your first premiere?
6: My first premiere, it was a kind of rayon blend polyester mini dress in kind of a sandy poo-poo color with buttons. It was like, forget it.
0: Do you still have it?
6: No.
0: Which of your characters are you most similar to?
6: I think there's a little bit of me in all of the characters I play, but I would have to say Selena.
0: Yeah. And which of your movies would you most want to make a sequel of?
6: Gigli.
0: Critically acclaimed. Who has made you laugh the most in between takes?
6: My husband, Ben.
0: Is there a movie that you really regret turning down?
6: Unfaithful.
0: What movie or project would you say is most underappreciated?
6: El Cantante.
0: And what is the most important thing that you do to prepare for a role?
6: Research. Just dig into all the details of who the character is, what they do, what they do for a living, how they act, their day-to-day, moment-to-moment existence.
0: Mm. And which of your performances challenged you the most?
6: Ramona, the pole. The pole.
0: Speaking of hustling, what's the hardest thing about being a producer?
6: I think the hardest thing about being a producer, or the most challenging thing, is to bring the right group of people together, because it's that chemistry that counts.
0: Yeah. Well, I can imagine you're a pro at that.
6: Your tea.
0: Thank you.
6: Oh, that's mine.
0: Oh, yeah. That one says queen, and you are the queen. So, Jennifer, why was it important for you to name your company New Yorican Productions?
6: Because I'm a Puerto Rican from New York.
0: I suppose that's a perfect reason. And who do you think should portray you in a movie about the story of your life?
6: She hasn't been born yet.
0: Hmm. If you could cook one thing for the rest of your life, what do you think you'd be cooking?
6: Rice and beans and chicken cutlets.
0: With such a busy schedule, what do you do to relax?
7: Watch TV.
0: With such a busy schedule, how often do you actually get to relax?
6: Once a week.
0: Can we do some quick rapid-fire questions?
7: Sure.
0: Okay, are you a morning person or night person?
7: Night person.
0: Hair up or hair down?
7: Up.
0: Beach or mountains?
6: Beach.
0: Original or remix?
6: Original.
0: Ballad or dance track?
6: Depends on my mood, but dance track?
0: And you're in an airplane, aisle, or window?
6: Window.
0: Congratulations, that concludes our rapid fire section.
6: Come on, let's go sit down.
0: Okay. What was the first movie that you really loved?
6: West Side Story.
0: So good. And what was the last movie that made you cry?
6: Coda.
0: Well, your backyard is gonna make me cry because it's so beautiful.
6: Thank you.
0: Jennifer, you don't strike me as someone who gets pre-show jitters, but what performance made you the most nervous?
6: Oh, Celia Cruz tribute at the American Music Awards. I had to do this flip over two people and head first, flip over forward, and he had to catch me. Thank God he did.
0: Yeah, well, I hope you didn't fall at all.
6: I fell many times rehearsing that one.
0: What would you say is your pre-show ritual?
6: After I get my hair and makeup done, I just basically take about 30 to 45 minutes for myself. Nobody in the room, just warm up my body, stretch, and warm up my voice.
0: Who was the first person you told that you'd be performing at the Super Bowl?
6: I think the first person besides me to know was Benny.
0: Benny, your manager. And what did he say?
6: Holy sh**!
0: How was preparing for that performance different than others?
6: It takes months to rehearse for 7 minutes. Usually it takes months to rehearse for a 2-hour show. But this was a different animal.
0: I can imagine. If you could go unrecognized by the public for 24 hours, what would you do?
6: Walk through a crowd.
0: What was the best advice a friend has ever given you?
6: Don't force it.
0: And who was that friend?
6: Elaine.
0: Hi, Elaine. How would you describe your work ethic?
6: Relentless.
0: And what do you hope your kids learn from you being relentless?
6: That if you work hard, you can accomplish anything.
0: Do you think that they get that?
6: I hope so.
0: What is the most intimidating thing about parenthood?
6: Everything, but definitely the teenage years.
0: I can imagine. And what is the most rewarding thing?
6: The most rewarding thing is that they wind up teaching you.
0: What do you hope will be Jennifer Lopez's legacy?
6: That I put a lot of love in the world.
0: And what does successful representation for Latin artists look like to you?
6: That we just are like everybody else, treated like everybody else, and regarded the same way and represented the same way as any other human being.
0: Hmm. What would the title of your memoir be?
6: Dance again and again and again and again.
0: And again?
6: And again, again and again. Never stop dancing.
0: Never stop. And what advice would you give about love today?
6: And it starts with you.
0: Switching gears a little bit, what's your favorite holiday?
6: Christmas.
0: It's coming right around the corner.
6: Yes.
0: Can't wait. And what is one Christmas tradition that you and your family look forward to the most?
6: We cook the same food every year, which I love because I wait for that food all year. We cook pasteles and arroz con gandules and pernil and all the, like, specialties. So it's my favorite. Plus, it's the most sparkly holiday of all.
0: It is. Any coquito?
6: A little bit of coquito, yeah.
0: And what do you want this year for Christmas?
6: I have everything I want.
0: Which do you prefer, recording the song or shooting the music video?
6: Recording the song.
0: And which of your music videos was your absolute favorite?
6: Hard to pick, but I would say If You Have My Love because it was the first.
0: And do you remember what your first big dance audition was?
6: Fly Girls in Living Color.
0: And what's your best tip for any dancer going into an audition?
6: Stand in the front.
0: Yeah, it's important to be brave. And what's your favorite song to dance to?
6: Any salsa song.
0: Can I see another part of the house?
6: Let's go to the recording studio.
0: I am ready. Now, when you were a fly girl, did you do any choreography?
6: No.
0: And what do you always look for in a backup dancer when you're performing?
6: I look for a great entertainer.
0: What's the biggest difference between getting ready for a red carpet versus a performance?
6: I think probably one is nerve-wracking and one is pretty easy.
0: And how would you describe your everyday style?
6: My everyday style is very relaxed and kind of tomboyish, but with a little bit of sexy in it.
0: What is your favorite look of all time?
6: Oh, my favorite look of all time. I think people would think it was the green Versace dress because it's the most famous, but I would have to probably say it's too hard to choose.
0: That was an incredible dress. And what is your most surprising beauty secret?
6: Sleep.
0: When you imagine the perfect day of self-care, what's on the agenda?
6: Locking myself in my bathroom all by myself, taking a bath, putting in the oils and the bath salts, putting on a little music, maybe reading a book, a little Thich Nhat Hanh.
0: Now it's the 20th anniversary of This Is Me Then.
6: Yes.
0: What's your favorite song from that album?
6: Dear Ben.
0: Now why did you name the new album This Is Me Now?
6: The same way This Is Me Then captured a moment in time, a very special moment in time, this album also did the same thing, captured a very special moment in time. So, This Is Me Now.
0: What is something new that you tried on this album?
6: To be unafraid.
0: And what is one song that you've always wanted to cover that you haven't?
6: Maybe Martha.
0: Tom Waits.
6: Yeah.
0: Legendary. Now, what do you think your fans' favorite song of yours is?
6: I don't know. On the Floor? Jenny from the Block?
0: Let's Get Loud? Una Noche Más?
6: I don't know. I don't know. Waiting for Tonight?
0: Waiting for Tonight. So many to choose from. Well, Jennifer, we are at question number 73. What are you most excited about for next year?
6: For people to hear the music.
0: And speaking as a huge fan of your music, I cannot wait.
6: Which reminds me, I gotta get back to work.
0: Go get it.
6: Thanks for coming.
0: Best of luck, J-Lo.
6: Thanks, Cole. Happy Halloween!
0: Trick or treat, Chrissy.
6: Oh, hello!
0: I saw that snap about you needing overripe bananas for your banana bread.
6: Thank you.
0: So I am gonna ask you 73 questions.
6: Let's do it.
0: All right, how are you feeling these days?
6: I feel great.
0: This house is sick.
6: Thank you.
0: How long have you lived here for?
6: 2 years.
0: Who lived here before you?
6: Rihanna.
0: Wow. What's the coolest thing in this entire house?
6: My baby box.
0: What's your baby box?
6: Just a box of all my baby trinkets.
0: Oh, okay. What are you reading right now?
2: I'm not reading, I'm writing.
0: What are you writing right now?
2: I'm writing my second cookbook.
0: What is the one thing missing in your life at this moment?
2: Ooh, John?
0: Oh.
2: He's on tour.
0: He's a busy guy. What's your biggest fear?
2: Dying a slow, agonizing death.
0: Twitter or Instagram?
2: Twitter.
0: Why Twitter?
2: You have more of a voice.
0: What's the craziest thing that you've been called on Twitter? What did it feel like being blocked on Twitter by the leader of the free world?
2: Euphoric.
0: Who was the last person you texted?
2: John, of course.
0: And what were you guys texting?
2: I was sending him photos of baby Luna.
0: Baby Luna.
2: Okay, Google, show me my photos of Luna.
8: Here's what I found in your Google Photos.
0: All right, Chrissy, you've been a mom for 18 months now. What's the best thing about being a mom? That's so adorable.
2: Number one, taking the photos.
0: Okay.
2: And number two, hearing all her new words.
0: That's so sweet. What's the hardest thing about being a mom?
2: Waking up super early.
0: How have you changed since becoming a mom?
2: Oh, I wake up super early now.
0: So what are we cooking over here?
2: Banana bread, baby.
0: Oh, nice. You're already cooking banana bread.
2: I am.
0: Oh, what's the best kitchen hack that you know?
2: Ooh, I'd say having your mom live with you. That helps.
0: It does. What's a late night food that you crave? Oh, it's delicious.
2: Oh my gosh, it smells so good. Hot Pockets.
0: Okay. What's the most overrated food trend of all time?
2: Froyo.
0: What's one food you'll admit to never trying?
2: Liver and onions.
0: What's your favorite dish that John cooks for you?
2: Fried chicken.
0: That is your cookbook right there.
2: It is.
0: What is the most popular dish in that cookbook?
2: Lemony arugula cacio e pepe.
0: What's the hardest part about writing a cookbook?
2: The writing.
0: With the next installment in the works, what can we expect from your new cookbook?
2: A lot more cravings.
0: Chrissy, what's your biggest pet peeve?
2: People.
0: If you were a rapper, what would your stage name be?
2: 40 Nugs.
0: So Chrissy, I'm assuming this is your sleeping prince?
2: Pablo, hi baby.
0: What's your favorite country to visit?
2: Italy.
0: What's a country you wish to visit?
2: Fiji.
0: Besides your passport, what two things do you always have in your carry-on?
2: Sunglasses and La Mer.
0: Can you say something in Thai for me?
2: Yindi mak tidai wujak kun ka.
0: All right, can you say something in Norwegian for me?
2: Nei.
0: Chrissy, when was a time that you felt genuinely starstruck?
2: Meeting Beyonce.
0: What's Barack Obama like in person?
2: He's charming and brilliant.
0: Is it true he gave you baby name advice?
2: He did.
0: What's the best worst movie you love to watch?
2: Showgirls.
0: Best plot twist of all time?
2: Sixth Sense.
0: What's the scariest villain of all time?
2: Donald Trump.
0: Can you give me your best impression of somebody famous?
2: I'd get in too much trouble.
0: What's the best thing you've ever worn?
2: My Oscars Marquesa dress.
0: What's the worst trend you ever get sucked into wearing?
2: Fake bangs.
0: Out of all the fashionable people on the planet, who's your style icon?
2: Kate Moss.
0: What is the number one rule in dressing for a night on the town?
2: Show a little bit of skin.
0: All right, if you were to design a collection, say for Revolve, what can we expect?
2: It to sell out.
0: What's the best word ever created? As a child of the 90s, what's the one thing that makes you the most nostalgic?
2: Lisa Frank.
0: What's the one thing that you wish you knew in high school?
2: Oh, that one day I would have gas money.
0: What's the best piece of advice anyone has ever given you?
2: Grow out your brows.
0: Halloween is obviously around the corner. What's the most memorable costume you've ever worn?
2: Toddlers and tiaras.
0: What's Luna going as?
2: It's a secret.
0: Okay. Can you describe yours and John's relationship in three words?
2: Keeping it sexy.
0: What's your favorite date night activity?
2: Watching Housewives.
0: All right, what's the secret to a happy marriage?
2: Taking super sexy photos like this.
0: Oh, not the ominous music again. Chrissy. Chrissy, what does that mean?
2: Okay, Google, take a selfie.
0: What's the scariest thing you've ever seen?
9: Oh my God, this photo of me. Happy Halloween, baby.
0: Who's inspiring you the most in life right now?
10: Her mom. What's your favorite part about me?
2: Her humility.
0: What motivates you to speak the truth?
2: Having a little daughter.
0: Now you're affiliated with a bunch of great organizations. But what's the one organization that speaks to you the most?
11: City Harvest.
12: What's the bravest thing you've ever done?
11: I rescued an old man off an escalator once.
12: What makes you the proudest?
11: John's Oscar. Oh,
0: I have to see his Oscar.
11: Yes, of course.
12: Oh my gosh, that's incredible. What's your favorite John Legend song?
11: All of Me.
12: Wow, that's a gorgeous Oscar. Besides John, who's your favorite musician or artist?
11: Anyone from the 90s.
12: If you were a Grammy Award winning artist like your husband, what would your piano playing sound like?
11: It would not be winning any Grammys. Oh. Let's do a duet.
12: Okay.
11: Wanna try?
12: Yep.
11: Okay. Okay, that's absolutely,
12: right.
11: Oh my God.
12: That's fine.
11: It's horrible.
12: All right, what's your best habit, Chrissy?
11: My best habit, I'm very clean.
12: All right, what's your worst habit?
11: The toothpaste cap.
12: Huh. What's your hidden talent?
11: Fist in mouth.
12: Who's somebody that you would love to have coffee with?
11: I'm not really a coffee girl.
12: Oh, do you collect anything?
11: Sunglasses.
12: Oh.
11: Hi, baby girl. Come here.
12: Aww.
11: Can you share?
12: What's,
11: hi, thank you.
12: What's something you lose all the time, Chrissy?
11: Oh, pen passport.
12: Last question. Can Luna give me a piece of candy?
11: Luna, can you share?
12: All right. Luna, come here. Candy?
11: Share, Luna.
12: Okay, well, thanks, Luna. All right, Chrissy, that's it. 73 questions. I'm going to get out of here.
11: Thanks for coming.
0: Lizzo, I'm not sure you have any idea how long I've been waiting for this.
13: Hey.
0: But here we go. 73 questions.
13: Oh, and one second.
0: Huh?
13: Hands.
0: Oh. Of course.
13: Okay, cool.
0: Certainly. What were you doing the moment I knocked on this door?
13: I was just eating my feelings.
0: What would you say is making you feel positive these days?
13: Music.
0: What's a routine that you are adamant about keeping up?
13: Meditation.
0: Is there a habit that you're trying to give up?
13: Meditation. I'm just kidding. No, I don't know. I think TikTok is becoming a habit. Like, it's taken over my life.
0: Did you meditate today or do a TikTok today?
13: Neither. Ooh. I gotta do both.
0: Gotta get on that.
13: Come on.
0: Thank you very much. Well, this is quite the beautiful and stunning home that you have here.
13: Thank you.
0: Would you call yourself an introvert or an extrovert?
13: I'm an antisocial extrovert.
0: What's one thing that you have to do whenever you go back home to Houston?
13: Papados.
0: Do you get to go back to Detroit much?
13: Mm-mm.
0: And I heard you're a huge Sailor Moon fan. And if you could be one of the Sailor Guardians, who would you be?
13: Sailor Saturn. I love Sailor Saturn, I guess. But she's the goddess of, like, death and rebirth. So maybe I would just be, like, Sailor Venus, the goddess of love.
0: Do you still write stories at 4 a.m. like you did in high school?
13: I write songs at 4 a.m. I need to write more stories.
0: So are we ever going to see a sci-fi fantasy romance novel from you?
13: Whoever got the biggest check.
0: Okay.
13: I'll give you that book if you got the check.
0: Deal.
13: You want some tea?
0: Yes, I'd love some tea. Thank you. What's an embarrassing moment that you can laugh about now?
13: High school?
0: I agree. That makes two of us on that one. Is there a book that you've read that positively shaped your life?
13: You want, what kind you want?
0: I'll take whatever.
13: Sorry, that's so insane. I'm gonna give you the one I didn't put my nose
0: that's
13: on.
0: That's fine, don't worry about it.
13: A book that changed my life.
0: Yeah.
13: A lot of books have changed my life. The Bible.
0: Okay, I can see that. So what tea are we going to be making here? What do we have?
13: Oh, for you, I'm giving you a herbal tea. For me, I'm getting a none of your business tea.
0: Business tea.
13: Nacho tea.
0: So Lizzo, on any given cozy afternoon, what would you say is your favorite kind of tea to enjoy?
13: The messiest. You want it?
0: Yes, thank you. Let's try this herbal tea. Ooh, that tastes really good. It's cozy. Oh, but I forgot to say, bottoms up. That's a bad joke.
13: Sorry. Let's go outside.
0: Let's go outside. So, I wanted to congratulate you, Lizzo, on 10 million TikTok followers.
13: Thank you.
0: That's huge.
13: I'm just trying to be like Charli D'Amelio.
0: Fan favorite is one where you and Liza Koshy sing and dance to get the vote out. How did you guys come up with that?
13: We didn't come up with it. It's like a spontaneous thing. I was in my studio and it was, you know, a day for that people needed to know about voting. So I just made like the primary song in my studio. Liza, I guess, saw it and made the remix. And, you know, that's the rest is history.
0: Well, I'm pretty sure that had a pretty big impact on voter turnout. Why is this issue so important to you?
13: I'm realistic about voting. I know that's not the only thing we can do to bring change, but it's one of the most important things we can do to understand our power and to know our civic duty. So this generation, we're so active, we're so political, and we care. So, you know, we need to exercise all of our rights, voting included.
0: Right. Now, I gotta ask you, how are you going to vote in this election?
13: As quickly as possible and as soon as possible, I'm mailing it in.
0: Ladies and gentlemen, you heard that straight from Lizzo.
13: Mm-hmm.
0: A lot of people consider you an overnight success, but the truth is that you've been at this for a very, very long time.
13: Yeah.
0: How does your past play a role in all of this?
13: Everyone's past plays a role in their present. For me, I feel like I just learned a work ethic from having to work so hard. I don't have expectations. You know, I don't expect a number one song. I don't expect Grammys. I just like want to make music. I want to tour.
0: Right.
13: And I still have that mentality. No matter how many awards I get, how much money I get, my mentality is like work hard, play hard, and do it because you love it.
0: Right. Now, how did growing up in Houston mold your musical talents?
13: I learned how to freestyle rap in Houston. And that is so important. That is like the most important thing. I used to listen to Screwed Up Sundays and Lil Flip, and I'm the bitch I am today because of that.
0: How did your religious upbringing shape who you are and who you are not?
13: My religious upbringing led me to spirituality, and because I grew up in the Church of God in Christ, I fell in love with gospel music and just kind of singing, taking you to a higher place. I mean, you really do that in gospel, like literally. So I still do that on stage. Like every stage I'm on is church.
0: Well, you could totally see that in the energy of your music and in your stage presence. But another thing, when you were growing up in your 20s, you had what you called a summer of metamorphosis. And that was 3 months of silence. Is that right?
13: A summer of silence.
0: Right. So what caused that?
13: Well, I mean, it wasn't on purpose. I was really sad, and I felt really alone, and I made a major change in my life, and I was embarrassed of it, dropping out of college and not pursuing flute. So I just shut down, really. I think people romanticized it after the fact. They were like, wow, you took a vow of silence. You're like a monk. I'm like, no. I'm like, I was depressed and sad, but I used it to, you know, create the person that I am today. Instead of letting that 3 months destroy me, I am who I am today because of it.
0: Yeah. And there was a time when you weren't silent during that summer, and that was when you were singing Beyonce on your hikes. Does she know about this? Does Beyonce know you're singing her?
13: I ran away from a coyote singing Beyonce. she does not know. She don't know.
0: Wait, what's the story with the coyote?
13: I was hiking. Well, I wasn't even really hiking, but we lived in Aurora, where it was like a lot of hills in Colorado, and in the neighborhood, there was coyotes. And I remember I was just walking through the neighborhood, and I saw this gray dog, and I was like, oh, that ain't a dog. Because, you know, they got something. He had a look in his eyes, you know. And I just kind of ran in the opposite direction to Green Light by Beyonce.
0: Okay, so you were singing Green Light by Beyonce. That was it?
13: That was it.
0: And she's seen you perform. Mm-hmm. She even gave you a birthday shout out. Have you met Beyonce yet?
13: I have not met Beyonce.
0: Lizzo, how are we going to make this happen?
13: If anyone can do it, it's Vogue.
0: Lizzo, what's a creative risk you've taken that's paid off?
13: Being myself.
0: And what's a creative risk you've learned the most from?
13: Being myself.
0: That's very fair. What would you say you're most proud of in your career?
13: I'm most proud of my friends. Like, the women in my life who have started this with me, from the beginning, I'm proud of us, and I'm proud of how far we've come and that we're still together. And we're winning awards together.
12: Amazing.
13: It's hot.
12: Okay, it is hot. Now, really quick, the Mars Volta or At the Drive-In?
13: Mars Volta.
12: Martin or Fresh Prince of Bel-Air? Come on, Martin, Fresh Prince.
13: Martin's funnier, Fresh Prince means more.
12: Living single or friends?
13: Friends is living single.
12: Okay, hang on, hold on, time out. What's this? I gotta stop you. That looks like the most comfortable chair I've ever seen. Right behind
13: this you. This is the Love Sack. I thought it was a Minnesotan thing, but I got one in LA.
12: Oh my God, how do you ever leave that?
13: You know, to be honest with you, I don't.
12: All right, Lizzo, this interview needs a little bit of a chord change. What would be your song to walk down the aisle to?
13: What aisle are we talking about? You talking about the aisle to get some chicken wings? You talking about the aisle down the private jet? I like to walk down the private jet aisle.
12: Okay.
13: To Shake That Laffy Taffy by D4L.
12: Perfect answer. Perfect. Is there a song that always brings you to tears?
13: Yeah, there's a few songs that always bring me to tears. Gospel songs. The Storm Is Over Now by Kirk Franklin. Yeah, that one always makes me cry.
12: Now, do you still want to dance your first dance to Crime Mob's Knuck If You Buck at your wedding? Yep. I found
13: These are
12: that
13: all funny because I'm not getting married. Did I say that in the interview?
12: Yes, you did.
13: Was I drunk?
12: I don't know.
13: I love Knuck If You Buck. I think it's the national anthem.
12: Okay. Wow. That's a big claim.
13: Come on, lay down.
12: I'm not Lizzo. Come on. This is an interview. Who are your celebrity crushes going up?
13: You're not going to lay down.
12: Celebrity crushes.
13: Celebrity crushes when I was a kid or now?
12: As a teen.
13: You know, the same. Everybody likes Leonardo DiCaprio. Mm-hmm. I liked B2K.
12: Okay, what about now?
13: I don't have any celebrity crushes now. Zero. Zip zero.
12: Come on. All right, fine. Okay, really quick. Kiss, marry, kill. Up to you. Harry Styles, Trevor Noah, Carl Anthony Towns.
13: Is kiss, marry, kill? Or kiss, marry, cuddle?
12: Or cuddle, sure.
13: I would
12: cuddle
13: kiss Carl Anthony Towns. I would marry Trevor Noah and I would cuddle Harry.
12: Okay. Look at those awards, Lizzo. I gotta see that. Come on. Let's take a look at your awards.
13: There's a lot of things in there.
12: Yeah, yeah, a lot. Now, when did you first know music was your calling? Or have you always known that it was your calling?
13: I was basically born to make music. I've always known.
12: Do you remember the first song you ever wrote and what it was called?
13: The first song, I mean, can't remember like the first ever, but the first song that stands out to me that I took very seriously was in the fifth grade, and it was called Broken Households.
12: Okay, so let's show the audience what you're standing in front of now.

0: Urban and Pop Grammy in the same year. So that's kind of weird. But I'm grateful. I'm grateful that the Grammys understands that I'm multifaceted and complex.
1: It's very, very impressive. Now, you've said your confidence as a front woman came from the first band you were in. Is it true you found them on Craigslist, this band?
0: I did. I mean, you could say they found me on Craigslist because they were like, we're looking for a singer to join our band, and I just answered the call.
1: How do you squash nervous energy before performance? I mean, does Lizzo ever get nervous?
0: Well, when I was in a rock band, I would get drunk. I would drink a lot of whiskey and Lone Star beer and just go crazy. But I learned that that is not sustainable. So now I kind of just imagine the audience naked.
1: And that works.
0: It works.
1: Okay. Now, one of your known skills is that you twerk and play the flute simultaneously. That cannot be easy. What are your breathing exercises that you do for that?
0: I can't tell you. It's a sacred black girl secret. If I tell you, then everyone will do it.
1: Lizzo, can you show me a hidden talent? What?
0: I made a small with my mind.
1: What is that? What is that little thing?
0: It's my Valentino bag.
1: Oh.
0: It has everything in it. My chapstick, my cell phone, a whole 24 slice box of pizza, you know? It's very important to me.
1: How do you even properly hold that little bag? All right.
0: Let me see.
1: Oh.
0: Let me see you hold it.
1: Let me try holding it. And,
0: You like that?
1: Yeah.
0: It's heavy, isn't it?
1: I didn't expect it to be so heavy.
0: Let me. Oh.
1: Can you show me a pose? Can you pose for me? Okay. Now, you once contemplated quitting music, but your producer had some wise words for you. Can you tell me what your producer said?
0: You know, he said something very cliche, but things aren't cliche without a reason if they weren't true. He said, this is the moment where it's darkest before it's dawn. So now every time I have a moment of sadness or darkness, I remember that I can only go up from here.
1: That's right. Now, you were summoned by Prince on Easter Sunday 2013. Where were you when you got that call from Prince?
0: I was with my best friend, Sophia Aris.
1: Can you describe the feeling walking into Paisley Park?
0: I felt like I was walking into magic.
1: What encouraging words would you give to black girls who look up to you, who are nerds and maybe insecure about it?
0: I think black girl nerds are the coolest people on the planet. And we really are. We rule the world. We rule culture. We set the trends. We are truly it. Like, shout out to all my black girl nerds. I think the world is finally starting to appreciate us.
1: Well, that shout out is delivered and that shout out is received. And Lizzo, what on earth is this?
0: That's the same bag. I just made it big with my mind.
1: Okay, I hope we're heading to your closet because I want to ask if you could show me an article of clothing that makes you feel most powerful.
0: Oh, come in my closet.
1: How convenient. Now, how did you find out you made it on Obama's Summer 2019 playlist?
0: Instagram. So the article of clothing that makes me feel the most powerful is not in here, but I love a good bra and panty set. The sexier, the better.
1: Would you say that you have any fashion regrets?
0: None.
1: What's a trend that you're never gonna give up?
0: High-waisted jeans.
1: Can you show me an example
0: of high-waisted jeans?
1: Yes. Anything you've got.
0: All of my jeans are high-waisted jeans.
1: Okay.
0: Because my waist is high. Everyone thinks, you know, I'm a big girl. My waist is up here. It ain't here.
1: And what's a trend that you're never going to give into?
0: Low-waisted jeans.
1: I take it there's not an example of that here?
0: Hell no.
1: What's been your favorite red carpet look?
0: Oh my God.
1: What do you think?
0: We really do a good job doing everything. It's really hard to pick the highlights. The highlights. No, you know what?
1: What?
0: Christopher John Rogers, neon green dress that I wore to the GLAAD Awards on the carpet.
1: You look stunning in that one.
0: Thank you.
1: But I need to ask, denim or leather jacket?
0: Denim.
1: Do you have any denim in here? Show me some denim. Oh, wow.
0: I left my tea in the kitchen, but I'll go back for it.
1: Is that one of a kind?
0: Yeah, this is custom made by a fan. Painkiller Cam.
1: That's incredible.

0: It is incredible. I love it. I'm too scared to wear it. I wore it on stage once.
1: Okay, Lizzo, floral or color block?
0: Don't look in my closet because I have a lot of floral. I want to say color block because I want to be edgy.
1: You definitely do have a lot of floral in here.
0: Don't judge me.
1: I'm not judging you. okay, two questions left. You said that music is a form of activism. Do you think the same could be said for fashion?
0: Absolutely. I think that I was politicized because of the things that I wore. Being a big black woman, wearing what I wore on stage was instantly political, and it made a statement. And I'm grateful for that. It was annoying at first, but I'm so grateful to be a part of moving the conversation in fashion forward for, like, bigger bodies and black women.
1: Okay, and finally, question number 73. What did you think of Bill Nye's dance moves to Juice at New York Fashion Week?
0: Inertia is a property of matter.
1: Lizzo's coming in with the deep thoughts on science and physics. Thank you so much.
2: Emily Blunt.
3: Hello, Joe. Get out of here, Sam.
2: Here we are for your 73-question
3: yes.
2: interview. Can't wait. And first of all, if I may be blunt, why are you here on the Vogue floor?
3: So Anna is in Europe for the week, and she's asked me to take over the offices for her.
2: Big shoes to fill.
3: I know. Come with me.
2: Do you like living in New York City?
3: I do. I love it.
2: Okay. Where'd you grow up?
3: I grew up in London.
2: What do you miss most about England when in America?
3: Oh, the irreverence, probably.
2: What do you miss most about America when in England?
3: The enthusiasm.
2: Is there anything New York has over London?
3: Pizza. Better pizza.
4: Emily, you're Starbucks.
3: Thank you, Jessie.
4: You're welcome.
3: Bit cold. Never mind.
2: What's the best part about being on set?
3: Oh, the camaraderie.
2: Would you ever consider writing?
3: Maybe.
2: What about directing?
3: Maybe.
2: Who's a director you love to work with, but you haven't had the chance yet?
3: Alfonso Cuarón, call me.
2: What do you look for in a script these days?
3: I look for sophistication, intrigue, surprise, nothing derivative.
2: What's the biggest misconception about being an actress?
3: That we take longer in hair and makeup than the boys. Not true.
2: Can you finish this sentence for me? Hollywood
3: yes.
2: of the future looks like...
3: more hopeful.
2: Do you ever rewatch your old films?
3: I do not.
2: Why?
3: Because I'll just pick them apart. Did you see what I did here? This is how official
2: yep,
3: this job
2: those
3: is.
2: Are definitely official documents. What's the wildest thing you've ever done in your life?
3: I went scuba diving with sharks.
2: Didn't Zac Efron do the same thing?
3: No, he didn't.
2: What's something you didn't expect about motherhood?
3: That I'm really good at multitasking.
2: Can you tell me your favorite joke?
3: I don't like jokes. In fact, I hate jokes, so don't. Let's not do that.
2: All right, well, knock, knock.
3: No, please.
2: No, I mean the door.
3: Oh, the door.
4: Flowers.
3: Flowers.
2: Oh, how nice.
3: For me, sort of romantic. And
2: yeah.
3: Lovely.
2: What's a TV show you love to make a cameo in?
3: Shark Tank.
2: Oh, sharks. If you had a podcast...
3: sharks again.
2: If you had a podcast, what would it be about?
3: Probably about home decorating or something like
2: mm-hmm.
3: that. Yeah.
2: Who would you ask 73 questions if
3: Ooh,
2: you had a chance?
3: Keith Richards. Namely, how are you still alive?
2: Okay, so who sent these flowers?
3: I don't know, but isn't this so romantic?
2: Romantic, yeah.
3: So many congratulations on your new appointment. Love from... Mum. Anyway, move on.
2: What was your favorite scene to shoot in The Devil Wears Prada?
3: I like the one where I was really, really, really sick.
2: Okay, what did you learn about fashion from working on the film?
3: Just be more fierce and wild. I learned that from Patricia Field, our costume designer.
2: On average, how many times has your husband seen the film?
3: I would say a solid 23 times.
2: And speaking of John, how long have you guys been married for?
3: Been married for 8 years.
2: Is it true John cried hearing you sing for the first time?
3: He did.
2: Is it true you unknowingly matchmade at your own wedding?
3: I did. I matchmade my sister with Stanley Tucci, who wormed his way into the family.
2: Stanley Tucci. Isn't he just the best?
3: He is the best guy.
2: If you could go on a double date with any couple, living or dead, who would it be?
3: Oh, Rob Marshall and John DeLuca.
2: Now, you and John were amazing in A Quiet Place, and it was terrifying. What was your gut immediate reaction upon reading the title?
3: The title, I thought, oh, what a sweet sort of quiet living room drama. I was wrong. So wrong.
2: In honoring John's Boston roots,
3: yes.
2: Can you tell me something in your thickest Boston accent?
3: Oh, I'm going to butcher it. All right. Good for you, Joe, with your wicked awesome questions and your fancy job in your Vogue offices.
2: is that Matt Damon?
3: I know, right?
5: Emily?
3: Yes?
5: We're ready for you in the closet.
3: Yes, great.
2: Favorite dish to cook?
3: I love turkey lasagna.
2: What is a favorite book that you enjoyed recently?
3: I loved Life After Life by Kate Atkinson.
2: Historical figure you love to take tea with?
3: Ella Fitzgerald.
4: Where would you like to have dinner with Donatella tonight?
3: Donatella?
4: Yes.
3: Chuck E. Cheese. She loves it.
4: Okay.
2: First role you ever had?
3: I was on stage with Dame Judi Dench, who's delightful, and I played her granddaughter.
2: Is it true you started acting to help get over stuttering?
3: I did. I had a severe stutter as a child, and when I was in character, I tended to speak fluently.
2: Okay, and if you weren't acting, what would you have pursued in your life?
3: I kind of wanted to be a translator for the UN because I was quite good at Spanish. Not anymore.
2: What's the hardest thing you've ever had to do for a role?
3: For a role, I had to learn a martial art called Krav Maga for Edge of Tomorrow.
2: Ooh.
3: It's quite intense.
2: Okay, can you show me a move from
3: Krav Maga? Can I show you a move?
2: Yeah.
3: You can grab someone by the back of their head and sort of knee them repeatedly in the privates. It does some damage. Michelle, what do we got?
5: Some locations for our next shoot.
3: Looks a bit dull, doesn't it? Was it in... Where is this?
5: Paris.
3: Paris. Not so dull, suddenly. I'm going to go with this one. This one. Scrap the rest.
2: Are you a morning person or night person?
3: I'm a morning person. Look at these pants.
2: Wow, those are...
3: Come on, why not?
2: Those are very red pants.
3: Wow.
2: Kids or puppies?
3: I will say puppies because I'm allergic to cats.
2: What's your current obsession?
3: Pinterest.
2: What are you pinning these days?
3: I'm pinning light fixtures and wood-paneled walls.
2: Okay. Who's the most impressive person in the world?
3: Oh, I cannot believe you just asked me that question.
2: Why?
3: Because it's just too difficult. Hello, Talia. What do you got?
6: What do you think?
3: Ooh, no. Boring. No color. Now, hang that up. Don't just fling it anywhere.
2: Ooh.
3: I'm just kidding.
2: How do you become Mary Poppins?
3: Mary Poppins? You've got to practice your turnout like this.
2: Is that right?
3: See, it's quite hard for someone as unflexible as me.
2: Huh.
3: Ooh, see, this is what people in fashion do. They just tend to sort of do stuff like this.
2: With Mary Poppins, how did you feel on your first day of shooting?
3: Terrified.
2: Did you watch the original in preparation?
3: I did not, so as not to get more terrified.
2: Okay, now you're not on social media.
3: I'm not.
2: Why?
3: Because I just don't think it's an organic fit for me. I'm a bit of a dinosaur.
2: Well, if you did have a Twitter account, what would your handle be?
3: What's a handle?
7: Emily.
3: Yes.
7: I have James Corden on line
3: Ooh,
7: one.
3: Ooh, no. He can definitely wait.
2: Who's your dream co-star?
3: Leonardo DiCaprio.
2: Dream duet partner.
3: Duet partner? Louis Armstrong.
2: Dream ensemble cast.
3: Dream ensemble cast. Okay, let's do it. Benicio del Toro, Dwayne Johnson, Sienna Miller, Emily Mortimer, Ryan Reynolds, Blake Lively, me, cast it. Let's do it. It's going to be huge.
2: It's going to be huge.
3: Yeah.
2: If your life was a musical, what would the title be?
3: Dance. Who cares what you look like? Ian, what do we have?
8: Big question. Which belt?
3: It's a tough call. They're both so different. I'm sorry. Who asked her?
2: What's it going to be, Emily?
3: I'm going to have to call a friend here.
2: Okay. What's been the most rewarding trip you've ever taken?
3: Rewarding? I would say Bhutan. Hiking through Bhutan.
2: What's a country you wish to visit?
3: I would love to go to Brazil. Hi, Stan.
9: Emily, what a surprise.
2: Stanley,
3: I know. How are you?
9: Fine, thank you. Fine, thank you.
3: Good. I have a very important question for you. Are you ready?
9: Yeah, go ahead.
3: Which one?
9: I don't really know. You know, I don't know too much about fashion. I only played someone who did, and it was completely... It's fake. It was fake.
3: Right. You are very unstylish. Goodbye. No.
2: So, blue?
3: Oh, no. Cerulean.
2: Best way to decompress.
3: Don't miss out the cerulean.
2: Best way to decompress? Yep.
3: Best way to decompress, I do transcendental meditation every day, although if I had these shoes, I would not need to do that because they are happy-making shoes.
2: They really are. How would you describe your personal style?
3: I would say sort of tomboyish, urban-ish, kind of. Who knows?
2: What's something you don't go a day without wearing?
3: Lip balm.
2: What's been the most extravagant thing you've ever worn?
3: Probably some jewelry that I didn't actually own.
2: Now what's something that you wish you really hadn't worn?
3: Oh, I don't think I looked very good at the Devil Wears Prada premiere. My dress was all wrinkly and it was a mistake.
2: Okay, can you name the best designer who has ever lived?
3: Oh, McQueen.
2: Good choice.
3: McQueen. Do you think McQueen would like me to wear this hat with one of his dresses?
2: Totally, it's an equestrian chic.
3: I know, it's very British though, right?
2: Yeah, it looks good. If you could raid someone's closet, who would it be?
3: Blakey Lively's.
2: Must have beauty product.
3: I love Dior mascaras.
2: What's the best beauty advice you've ever received?
3: Get off that sunbed. Stop tanning. Oh, look.
2: Tucci?
3: Hi, Anna.
2: Anna.
10: Emily, hi. How did it go today?
3: It went wonderfully well, thank you.
10: Well, I can't think of anyone that would be better for the part than you.
3: Thank you, Anna. Is there anything else I can do for you?
10: No, that's all.
3: I've been waiting for that moment.
2: All right, Emily, last question. How do you think this interview went?
3: I think it went really well. But next time, bore someone else with your questions.
2: Yeah, but I thought this was going well.
3: Just kidding. It's not even my line. Bye.
2: Thanks, Emily.
11: Hey, Dan.
12: Hi, Vogue.
6: Welcome.
11: Let's do this.
6: Let's do this.
11: You know why I'm here.
6: I'm going to be asked some questions today, I think.
11: 73 of them.
6: That's true.
11: How excited are you?
6: On a scale of 1 to 10, I'm at a solid 14.
11: That's not high enough.
6: That's pretty high.
11: Come on. All right, let's begin this interview. So what's the first thing you thought of this morning?
6: What I was going to eat for breakfast.
11: What's the first thing on your to-do list?
6: Ordering what I was going to eat for breakfast.
11: What's the fourth thing on your to-do list?
6: Figuring out where I was going to go for lunch.
11: What's something that you feel like should be on your to-do list, but it's not?
6: Scheduling a workout for after the breakfast and lunch.
11: And what's your go-to breakfast?
6: Blueberry ricotta pancakes from Little Dom's around the corner.
11: Delicious.
6: Mm-hmm.
11: All right.
6: My name.
11: Who's your favorite artist?
6: Chris Knight is a favorite. I have a lot of his work. He's also Canadian.
11: Nice. And favorite cocktail?
6: Ooh, no. Cosmopolitan on the rocks? Can I say that in 2019?
11: Yeah, you can. It's okay. Unique. That's a unique answer. And what's your favorite scent?
6: Anything like woody, like a burnt wood, like a cedar or a pine, something oody.
11: Okay, who is this friendly little furry guy?
6: This is Redmond.
11: Hey, Redmond.
6: This is my dog and best friend.
11: How would Redmond describe himself if he could?
6: Better than all of us.
11: How do you think he'd describe you?
6: I don't want to know.
11: What's your favorite thing about your dog?
6: He is very calm and level-headed, qualities that I strive for every day of my life.
11: Okay, Dan, I'm a huge, huge fan of Schitt's Creek. I love that show.
6: Thank you.
11: And I'm just putting it out there. Did you have any idea when it started that you'd be here, 5 seasons deep, Emmy-nominated, next to the likes of all these shows right now?
6: Absolutely not. The past 6 years have been an absolute dream come true.
11: Congratulations.
6: Thank you.
11: And you acted, produced, wrote, and showran Schitt's Creek.
6: Mm-hmm.
11: How are you still standing?
6: You might want to ask my therapist. I don't know. I think when you do something that you're passionate about, that you love, it just comes quite easily.
11: Which of those roles did you truly relish the most?
6: I loved doing them all at the same time. There was something quite amazing about having an idea that only existed in my head, and by the end of it, seeing it come to life. It was fantastic.
11: What will you miss the most about it?
6: The people.
11: Now, your character David once famously said when it comes to fashion,
6: uh-oh,
11: durable and elegant usually don't go hand in hand. Is this really true?
6: I love durability in my clothing, and I think this sweater is both durable and elegant, so I'm going to say I disagree with David Rose.
11: Now, as someone who is never not well-dressed, what style advice can you offer?
6: I think you have to feel comfortable in the clothes that you're wearing, because if you are uncomfortable, people can see, and people can tell, and that's not a good look.
11: Is there any trend you are uncomfortable trying?
6: Hats. But I've tried all those trends, and they did not work out, unfortunately.
11: What was the last thing that you purchased?
6: A house.
11: Congrats again.
6: Thank you very much.
11: Adulting so hard.
6: Mm-hmm. I know, I'm terrified and excited.
11: What's the most luxe thing that you've ever worn?
6: Probably the Rick Owens leather jacket that I wear in the pilot episode of our show. It was actually mine from my own closet. I bought it with my first paycheck. I went to the store in New York. I swiped my credit card. My hand was shaking. And I've worn it every day since, and I'm so glad that it made it into the show. You gotta get your money's worth at the end of the day.
11: What is something you can never overinvest in?
6: Your relationships with your friends and family and loved ones.
11: Wise words. What is your most prized possession?
6: My relationships. And, I mean, this is gonna seem sort of boastful.
11: Okay.
6: But why not?
11: I'm ready for it.
6: My MTV Movie Award.
11: I was going to say, that is an MTV Movie Award.
6: It is indeed.
11: I saw the popcorn.
6: And I'll tell you why it means so much to me. I started my career at MTV as a television host, so to win this for my role on Schitt's Creek was like a full circle moment.
11: That's cool.
6: Mm-hmm.
11: Look at that.
6: It's also very heavy, so I use it to work out.
11: Yeah, it's a good way to do exercise.
6: I don't do that.
11: What is your favorite movie of all time?
6: Bridget Jones's Diary.
11: What is your favorite song of all time?
6: If pressed, I would say I Will Always Love You by Dolly Parton / Whitney Houston. I will take either version.
11: It's a good combo.
6: Mm-hmm.
11: Now I heard a rumor that you're a huge Beyoncé fan. Can you rank every Beyoncé album?
6: First of all, absolutely not. That's why would I ever do that? They're all masterpieces.
11: All right.
6: And second of all, is someone not a Beyoncé fan?
11: Doesn't exist.
6: Okay.
11: Doesn't exist.
6: Just checking.
11: Now, if it's not Beyoncé, though, can you rank every Mariah Carey album?
6: Absolutely not. Why would you ask me that? They're all masterpieces.
11: Okay, I get it.
6: Mm-hmm.
11: Now, if you were seated at a dinner table with
1: Beyonce and Mariah Carey, how would you kick off the conversation?
6: Well, first of all, I would have passed out when I got the invitation to that dinner.
1: Yeah.
6: So I would be unconscious for the dinner. People would have to, like, marionette my body into making it look like I was enjoying myself.
1: Yeah,
12: Someone's at the door.
1: Seems like a Lily Nine.
6: I will say this. Mariah Carey once tweeted about our show, and I had a full panic attack.
1: That's a pretty big deal.
6: It is a big deal. I got out on the airplane, and I cried. Thanks. I don't know why I just told you that I cried.
1: That's okay.
6: I guess we're getting pretty intimate.
1: What'd you get?
6: These are blueberry ricotta pancakes from Little Don's.
1: Ah, that sounds good.
6: Mm-hmm.
1: Now, let's talk about your creative process.
6: Oh, that sounds intellectual.
1: It is. Let's time to get intellectual.
6: Uh-huh.
1: When is the best time for your writing?
6: I feel like every CEO says in the mornings, but for me it's very, very late at night.
1: And where do you get your inspiration writing?
6: In my little writer's nook that I'll show you right now.
1: Oh, that sounds nice.
6: Mm-hmm.
1: What's the most important thing for you when writing?
6: Oh, boy. Probably to just make sure that anything I'm writing feels honest and grounded and real.
1: Yeah. Do you remember the first thing you ever wrote?
6: Yes. It was a short story about a young girl that got kidnapped and taken to Russia at the turn of the century.
1: What inspired that?
6: I don't know. I've never been to Russia, and I know nothing about the turn of the century. So I remember my grandmother crying at the story, though, but that could be because it was so bad.
1: Ah.
6: Uh-huh.
1: Now, at what age did you feel confident in your voice as a writer?
6: I would like you to re-ask me that question in a decade.
1: Okay. Mm-hmm. How do you beat writer's block?
6: On the best of days, I would walk around the block. On the worst of days, I would plan a trip somewhere.
1: Whose writing do you read or hear and feel utterly blown away by?
6: I would say Joan Didion, or nowadays, Phoebe Waller-Bridge.
1: Oh, Phoebe Waller-Bridge.
6: A fellow 73 questioner.
1: She is incredible. Dan, would you consider yourself to be a routine person?
6: No, I am not a routine person.
1: Ah, no routines. So you don't have a morning or evening skincare beauty routine?
6: I would say in that case, I am a routine person. I have a regimented skincare routine that I don't care to share with all of you.
1: I knew it. I knew it. So besides the MTV Movie Award, what is your exercise regimen?
6: I take a lot of walks around the block like a 92-year-old grandmother in Florida. I have bad knees.
1: What three staples should everyone have in their closet without fail?
6: I would say a great pair of dress shoes, a great pair of dress pants, and a crisp white t-shirt.
1: Whose fashion advice do you worship?
6: Paul Newman, and I wish I could ask him about it.
1: What's something you learned from The Gap that still holds true?
6: Ooh, how to perfectly fold a turtleneck sweater.
1: If you could distill your personality into one item of clothing, what would it be and why?
6: I guess a sweater?
1: Yep.
6: For lack of a better idea? I don't know. They're versatile. They can be expensive and cheap. And they pretty much, I guess, look good on everybody. Does that even make sense?
1: It does.
6: Okay. I'll go with your word on it.
1: Totally coherent.
6: All right.
1: You sourced costumes for your show. Which was the hardest to find?
6: Season 2 of Schitt's Creek, I wanted this Helmut Lang mohawked hoodie that I had longed for quite some time. It took me 6 months to find. I finally found it on eBay, and we purchased it, we wore it, and I now have it in my closet.
1: Who's your favorite designer right now?
6: Dries Van Noten.
1: Who's the most fashionable character in any rom-com ever?
6: Bridget Jones.
1: Favorite fashion moment in any rom-com ever?
6: Probably this dress is an Alaya when Cher Horowitz was held at gunpoint in Clueless.
1: That's a good one.
6: Mm-hmm.
1: Now, you were born in Canada.
6: I was born in Canada, proudly.
1: What does Toronto have over LA?
6: I would say the seasons and nice people.
1: What's the most Canadian thing about you?
6: I say sorry a lot. Sorry? Is it sorry here? I don't know.
1: I'm not hearing a lot of those.
6: Sorry.
1: Now, you said growing up that you were an introvert as a kid. Would you still say that you are an introvert?
6: Yes, which is why a one-take 73 questions situation is not necessarily in my comfort zone.
1: Well, you're doing fine.
6: Mm-hmm.
1: And we have some family over here.
6: Oh.
11: Is this a photo of you and your dad?
6: This is a photo of my family and a photo of me and my dad. My dad actually gave me this little framed photo on the last day of shooting our show.
11: What does it say on that?
6: It says, Daniel, it was an honor being your partner, son. Dad, XO. Oh, no. I don't want to cry for you, Vogue, but I just might.
11: You're so lucky to have a father like him.
6: He is a lovely, lovely, sweet, generous man.
11: Now, when you were growing up, did you have any idea that he was famous?
6: Not until I was around 15 when American Pie came out, and then everyone started asking me if the movie was based on my life. And unfortunately, I have not made love to a pie.
11: You wrote his part on Schitt's Creek.
6: I did.
11: How similar is that persona with his real life one?
6: I would say there's a lot of similarities. He does not like getting his hair wet. So obviously in the first season of our show, I wrote a scene where his hair gets wet. It's what you do
11: Damn.
6: To your family.
11: Uh-huh. Damn.
6: Yeah.
11: Now, everyone in the show is individually so funny.
6: They are indeed.
11: Who is often the first to crack up?
6: I would say me. And then I built it into my character. I feel like David laughs a lot at people. And that's just my way of blurring the lines between my unprofessionalism and his eccentricities.
11: Now, you once described Schitt's Creek as being a celebration of love. And rather than just a comedy, a drama with comedic elements.
6: That is, you have done your research.
11: Nailed
6: wow.
11: it. Uh-huh. Nailed it. Would you change that?
6: No, I think that is the most accurate description I have heard so far.
11: What's something you learned recently that really impressed you or blew your mind?
6: How cashews are made. They're not made, they're actually grown on trees. Anyway, Google it, it's crazy.
11: Okay. What are you currently excited about in life right now?
6: Figuring out what my next show is going to be, and also, I've been working on something, and I guess Vogue is the place to show it to.
11: Saving it for Vogue,
6: Uh-oh.
11: That's smart.
6: I'm nervous!
11: What's your favorite book?
6: It's a long-form poem called Autobiography of Red.
11: Right. What's your favorite pizza?
6: Pepperoni double cheese.
11: Do you have any regrets, Dan?
6: I feel like regrets are a waste of time.
11: What was the last thing that made you cry?
6: Shooting the last episode of our entire series.
11: What was the last thing that made you cry from laughing?
6: Shooting the last episode of our entire series.
11: And what was the last time that you were surprised?
6: When we got our Emmy nominations.
11: What do you want to be remembered for?
6: I guess having done some good.
11: Wow, take a look at that.
6: Uh-oh, I don't know. I don't know what these are.
11: Those look cool.
6: Don't look too closely, they're just samples. But it's a little project I've been working on.
11: Well, I want a pair of those.
6: Mm-hmm.
11: Now, you've been lauded for how you present queer stories.
6: Hmm.
11: How does that make you feel?
6: Very grateful to have been given the opportunity to do that.
11: What's been the most surprising response from telling those stories?
6: Probably the letters that we've received from people who have told us that the show has changed their relationships with their family and friends for the better and has made them more confident people.
11: It's incredible.
6: It's amazing.
11: You are someone who has proclaimed they love Japan.
6: Yes.
11: So this is correct.
6: Verified. Okay. That is a fact.
11: Now, what do you love most about Japan as a country and culture?
6: I feel like when you're there, you feel like you're trapped between the past, the present, and the future, and that's pretty magical.
11: And what's something you always, without fail, have to buy when you're there?
6: Glasses. Which is why I wanna...
11: I'm gonna try them on.
6: I'm just gonna see which one works best.
11: Let's see how I look.
6: For you. Yeah. We might have to do this fitting a little later,
11: right,
6: but I would
11: go
6: with a sunglass, I think, if I were to do anything.
11: We'll figure it out.
6: That's fine.
11: But if I had 24 hours to spend in Japan, what one store, bar, restaurant should I have to hit?
6: Okay, store, I would pick up something from Capital with a K, it's very special. Bar, JBS, which is a little record bar, and Bar Trench, which is sort of a, feels like Sweeney Todd England or something. And restaurant, there's a little dumpling place in Harajuku. If you just look up best dumplings in Harajuku, you will find that place, but it is extraordinary, and they have the most amazing cucumber salad I have ever eaten.
11: Now, I just brought you to a place to the last question, talking about food, because the last question I have for you, Dan, this has been great. Can I have some of those pancakes? Because I haven't eaten all day.
6: First of all, we are not eating on camera for Vogue. And second of all, that is an order for one, sir. So, no, you cannot.
11: Ooh.
6: I'm very grateful you were here, though. Sorry.
11: Fine, I'll take it. All right. Thanks so much, Dan.
6: Thank you.
11: This has been really, really cool.
13: Hey.
14: Hey.
13: Hey.
14: I'm just gonna ask you 73 questions before you go to your big cover shoot.
13: Okay, shoot.
14: All right. What are you most excited about these days?
13: A prospective vacation.
14: What's your favorite holiday?
13: Christmas.
14: Favorite season?
13: Spring.
14: What's a recent hobby you've picked up?
13: Needlepoint.
14: Where does one go on a perfect road trip?
13: It doesn't matter where you go, it's who you're with.
14: What's the best activity when home on a rainy day?
13: Cuddling.
14: If you could switch lives with someone for a day, who would it be?
13: Oprah Winfrey.
14: If you could have coffee with someone from the past, who would it be?
13: Janis Joplin, but it probably wouldn't be coffee.
14: What was the best thing that happened this year?
13: I turned 40, and yes, that was the best thing that happened this year. I had a joint party with my fiance, who also turned 40.
14: There we go. What's your New Year's resolution for 2015?
13: I'm not going to make any New Year's resolutions because I usually break them by the second week and then fall into a spiral of self-loathing.
14: Amy, why am I crouching here watching you stretch?
13: Why are you crouching watching me stretch? I'm just kidding. I'm doing some ballet moves for my photo shoot.
14: Very cool. What's your favorite exercise?
13: Yoga.
14: Best way to decompress?
13: Yoga.
14: What was the last book you read?
13: Peaceful Parent, Happy Kids.
14: What was a book you read because everyone else in the world was reading it?
13: 50 Shades of Grey.
14: What's your favorite country to visit?
13: Italy.
14: Last country you visited?
13: Italy.
14: Country you wish to visit?
13: Greece.
14: Where would you spend retirement?
13: Colorado.
14: What's the biggest thing you learned about being a mom?
13: To just take it slowly and learn to see the world through my child's eyes.
14: Amy, I have some friends who want to ask you some questions. Are you okay with that?
13: Sure.
14: Great. Friends!
15: Oh, hi!
13: Hi! Oh my goodness, hi! Are you guys getting ready for a ballet class?
15: We're not here to answer questions. Oh. What's your favorite food?
13: Spicy.
15: What's your favorite ice cream?
13: Strawberry.
16: What makes you smile the most?
13: My family.
16: How can I become an actress?
13: Find a really good teacher and study really hard.
16: Kittens or puppies?
13: Puppies.
15: Unicorns or aliens?
13: Unicorns.
1: I knew it.
15: Amy, what was your first pet?
13: It was a dog, an Irish setter named Kristanya.
15: What was your worst subject in school?
13: Math.
15: What's your favorite game?
13: Running charades.
16: What's your favorite thing in the world?
13: My daughter.
16: What's the coolest thing in the world?
13: Being a mom.
15: What's the cutest thing in the world?
13: You guys are the cutest thing in the world.
16: I have a serious question.
13: Sure.
16: How do you know if you're in love with a boy?
13: Oh, that's a really serious question. Well, he'll make you feel special, he'll celebrate you, and he'll bring out the best in you.
3: Amy, here are your shoes. What is your spirit animal?
13: A lioness.
3: And Annie's gonna be ready for you in a minute.
13: Okay, thanks.
14: Amy, are you the type of person to be into classical music?
13: Yes, I am.
14: That's Tchaikovsky.
13: I know.
14: Who is your favorite band of all time?
13: I pretty much like any sort of singer-songwriter group from the 70s. I'm kind of old-fashioned like that.
14: If you can go to any concert, past or present, what would it be?
13: Woodstock.
14: What's the last song you listened to on your phone?
13: Roar by Katy Perry. That's my daughter's favorite song.
14: What song would you probably be caught dancing alone to?
13: Dancing in Heaven from Girls Just Wanna Have Fun.
14: You could work the runway.
13: Oh, nice.
14: What song would it be?
13: Pour Some Sugar on Me.
14: What's the best gift you've ever received?
13: Well, my fiance made me a pillow that had my daughter's face on it, so when I traveled, I could cuddle with her.
14: What's the best gift you've ever given?
13: My daughter.
14: Biggest surprise you've ever had?
13: When I was cast in Catch Me If You Can. That was a big surprise.
14: Who's your fashion icon?
13: Grace Kelly.
14: Favorite fashion trend of all time?
13: Wide leg pants.
14: Most stylish person?
13: Anna Winter.
14: What did you wear to your prom?
13: I wore this fabulous teal crushed velvet dress, had rhinestone straps, and my boyfriend's mom made it for you. For me. Thank you, Jerry.
14: Who was your date to your prom?
13: Christian Doolin.
14: Where do you think Princess Giselle is today?
13: Well, hopefully she is singing in parks across America and she's not disenchanted.
14: Amy, do you want to see these kids bust out some sick moves?
13: Yeah, come on.
14: All right, kids. 5, 6, 7, 8.
13: Nice. Awesome.
14: Wow.
13: Thank you.
14: That is the most impressive thing I've ever seen in my entire life.
13: Oh my God, they're so chewy.
14: Amy, what's your favorite movie of all time?
13: Gone with the Wind.
14: What was a movie that made you cry?
13: Ghost. I was like 18.
14: Movie that made you laugh the hardest?
13: Bridesmaids.
14: If you could make a documentary, what would it be about?
13: The foster care system.
14: What's your favorite TV show?
13: Girls.
14: If you could make a cameo in anything, what would it be?
13: American Horror Story.
17: Excuse me?
18: Amy.
17: Hi!
18: I'm ready to propose to my girlfriend. What advice do you have? Like, what kind of charming, engaging way should I go about asking her?
17: Just be yourself and do something personal, but not so personal that you can't share the story later. So.
18: Thank you.
14: If Lois Lane wasn't a journalist, what would she be?
17: A politician.
14: If you could have one superpower, what would it be?
17: Reading people's minds.
14: What is your kryptonite?
17: Foot rubs.
14: What makes a Superman?
17: Kindness.
14: What are you most enchanted by?
17: Children singing.
19: Amy, what's your guilty pleasure?
17: Nachos.
19: Well, we have that, and Annie's now ready for you.
17: Awesome.
14: Delicious.
17: Nachos and Annie. It's awesome.
14: What's your favorite app?
17: Bubble Witch.
14: What's your favorite website?
17: Shopbop.
14: Who do you text the most?
17: My fiancé.
14: What's a moment you felt most proud?
17: After the birth of my daughter.
14: What has been your most challenging role?
17: Probably my role from American Hustle.
14: What's your biggest strength?
17: Sorry.
14: Oh, that's okay. I'll give you some water.
17: Lingering cold. Perseverance.
14: What's your biggest weakness?
17: This cough.
14: I promise. We're almost done. Hang in there. What is a skill still unmastered?
17: I really would love to learn to play the guitar better.
14: My friend would like to make one more appearance.
15: Amy, I have one last question for you.
17: Sure.
15: What advice do you have for a girl my age?
17: Don't grow up too fast.
15: Okay. Thank you.
17: You're welcome.
14: Amy, take care. Have a good cover
17: shoot. Bye, thank you.
14: Bye-bye. Get some water.
17: For more 73 questions, subscribe to the Vogue channel.
14: Okay.
20: Hello?
14: Hey, it's that guy from Vogue 73 Questions. I'm here to ask you 73 questions.
20: I'll be there in 2 seconds.
14: Okay, let's do this.
21: Hey,
14: Emma.
21: How's it going?
14: Hey.
21: Good to see you.
14: It's good to see you. And it's great to see you here in sunny Los Angeles.
21: Yes.
14: What's the best thing about being in Los Angeles?
21: The weather and my friends.
14: What's the worst thing about being in Los Angeles?
21: The smog and my enemies.
14: What's Hollywood really like?
21: It's a mixed bag.
14: What's the best thing about New York City?
21: The plays.
14: What country in the world would you love to visit?
21: Oh man, there's too many to name. Let's go with Costa Rica.
14: Name one thing you can't live without.
21: Love, in whatever form that takes.
14: What's one thing you'd like to have with you on set?
21: Headphones and a lot of caffeine.
14: What's one cause that is dear to your heart?
21: Gun control.
14: What's the funniest thing you've ever read about yourself on the internet?
21: Oh, I once read that I look like a fish inside of a chicken smoking a cigarette, which is, I mean...
14: I see the resemblance.
21: It's uncanny.
14: Uncanny.
21: It really is. You want to come in?
14: Yeah, let's do it.
21: Welcome.
14: What a charming apartment you have.
21: Thank you very much. You want to have a seat?
14: Yes, let's do that. What's your favorite color?
21: Probably red.
14: What hair color do you enjoy having the most?
21: Probably red.
14: Who's the funniest person you know?
21: I think Jesse Eisenberg is one of the funniest people in the world.
14: Who's made you most starstruck?
21: Diane Keaton, Lorne Michaels, Tom Hanks. I cried in front of all three of them.
14: What's Ryan Gosling really like in person?
21: Bloodthirsty. And vengeful. You want a beer?
14: I love one.
21: Great.
14: How do you make your coffee?
21: First thing in the morning.
14: What historical figure would you love to have coffee with?
21: Gilda Radner.
14: What historical figure would you love to have a cocktail with?
21: Mr. Andrews from Titanic. Although I always picture Mr. Andrews from Titanic as Victor Garber in the movie Titanic, so I think maybe I just want to have a drink with Victor Garber.
14: Mm-hmm. What have you learned about being an actress?
21: A lot of things. I think mostly that if you take care of yourself and you pay attention, the better you'll be.
14: What movie made you want to be an actress?
21: A lot. The Jerk, Annie Hall, Hocus Pocus, Beetlejuice. You want your beer?
14: Yeah, thank you.
21: Sorry.
14: This is great. Thanks so much. Who do you want to shoot a love scene with?
21: Marlon Brando in On the Waterfront.
14: What's your dream role?
21: Martha in Who's Afraid of Virginia Woolf.
14: What's the best thing about being nominated for an Oscar?
21: The Lego Oscar that I actually got to keep.
14: Where do you keep all of your acting awards?
21: I'm never not holding this.
11: That is a real Nickelodeon Kids' Choice Award.
21: Yeah, it is. Yeah, it is.
11: What's your favorite sport?
21: Basketball. This is a kaleidoscope.
14: No.
21: Yeah.
14: Do you have any tattoos?
21: Just this one.
14: All right. What's your favorite app?
21: Dub Smash, obviously.
14: Well, I just happen to have Dub Smash on my phone.
21: You do?
14: I
21: of
14: do.
21: What?
14: Of James Corden singing Amazing Grace.

0: about giving him a run for his money. What's your favorite holiday to celebrate?
1: Maybe National Put Your Dog in a Raincoat Day. Oh, and with that, let's go upstairs.
0: What's your favorite thing to eat?
1: French fries and Brussels sprouts, not necessarily at the same time.
0: What's your least favorite thing to eat?
1: Beets and anything with mayonnaise.
0: What was your first job?
1: I baked dog treats at a dog bakery.
0: What was the name of your first pet?
1: Norman and his sister Chelsea. And they were blonder versions of Wren, basically.
0: Wren. Who's Wren?
1: Wren is my dog, who you will meet in one moment.
0: Who's your style icon?
1: No one in particular, but I do always find that I want to be dressed like my friend Mara Rozek.
0: What did you wear to your first prom?
1: I didn't go to prom, but if I had, I hope I would have worn a pantsuit.
0: What is your favorite fashion trend of all time?
1: Tiny boots.
0: What's the worst fashion trend of all time?
1: Drop crotch pants. That's just my opinion. No offense.
0: Do you have a morning beauty ritual?
1: That's when I apply the prosthetics.
0: What is your must-have beauty product?
1: Sheet masks.
0: What's the worst beauty trend you've ever tried?
1: Oh, those rhinestone tattoos from the 90s.
0: What's your favorite thing to wear?
1: Jeans. Oh!
0: Okay.
1: Should have guessed.
0: What's the priciest thing you've ever splurged on?
1: My apartment, not this one.
0: Do you play any musical instruments?
1: No.
0: Prove it.
1: Okay.
0: Yeah, you definitely don't know how to play musical instruments.
1: No good.
0: All right.
1: You want me, Ren?
0: Yeah.
1: Okay.
0: What is your favorite book of all time?
1: Raise High the Roof, Beam Carpenters by J.D. Salinger.
0: If you could live in any era, what would it be?
1: I always thought it would be the 20s, but then I realized that it's kind of easy to idealize times and forget about typhoid.
0: What is something you always travel with?
1: A book and water.
0: If you were stuck on a deserted island, what's the one thing you couldn't live without?
1: A boat to leave that island.
0: What's your favorite television show of all time?
1: Huff, with Hank Azaria and Oliver Platt. It was 2 seasons. It was brilliant.
0: What is your favorite plot twist in any movie?
1: I love the plot twist in Planes, Trains, and Automobiles.
0: Oh.
1: Yeah. Ren, come here. Hi.
0: Hi, Ren.
1: This is Ren.
0: Oh, what a gorgeous dog.
1: Yeah.
0: What's the first thing you did this morning?
1: Meditated.
0: How would you describe yourself in 3 words?
1: Probably very f***ing cool.
0: What's your favorite slang?
1: Is it? Do you know slang is actually slang for short language? More you know. Are you gonna put that jingle
0: we'll put
1: in?
0: The jingle
1: and
0: post in. Do you have a favorite hobby?
1: I mean, my hobbies are a little embarrassing. So, I would say reading.
0: What's your favorite exercise?
1: Jazzercise.
0: What's your spirit animal?
1: Dragon.
2: Serena Williams said she'd love to give you a tennis lesson. How do you feel about that?
1: Yes, please. A happy National Dress Up Your Pet in a Raincoat Day.
0: Congrats, Ren.
1: Hey, ask me what my favorite dance move is.
0: What's your favorite dance move?
1: I'm so glad you asked that. I was just thinking. Pachow!
0: Wow.
1: It's been practicing that for a really long time.
0: Impressive. Yeah. Can you give me your best impression of someone famous?
3: Baby, how was I supposed to know?
0: That's maybe more impressive than the last.
1: It's Britney, yeah.
0: What is your go-to karaoke song?
1: Tom's Diner seems like it would be a good karaoke song, just surely for the fact that you can't get it out of your head, so it's kind of... it's a mean karaoke song. It's a mean idea.
0: What other song do you know all the words to?
1: I'm pretty great with Happy Birthday.
0: If you were a rap artist, what would your stage name be?
1: MCMC?
4: Hey, Emma, I've got a question.
1: That's Mara Rozek! That's Mara Rozek.
4: What's the biggest surprise you've ever had?
1: Birth.
5: Hey, Emma. Who's your favorite superhero?
1: It's still Spider-Man, Petra.
5: Hey, Emma, do you have a secret talent?
1: I can type 100 words per minute, right?
0: Wow.
4: Thanks, Emma.
1: Thanks, guys. So, we didn't plan that at all.
2: All right, I gotta wind this down. What's something most people don't know about you?
1: I think there's a lot of things people don't know about me, but that's the whole point of 73 questions, right?
0: Yeah, that's kind of true.
1: A lot of questions.
0: Emma, if you turn to your left on this plasma TV, you'll see a man asking you a question.
6: Hey, Emma. My baby Grant won't stop crying. What bedtime story should I read him?
1: Oh, I Love You Forever.
0: Oh, that's a good one.
6: Hey, thank you.
0: That's a good one.
1: Yeah.
0: Do you have any nicknames?
1: Well, people mostly call me Em, and my real name is Emily. Emma's actually short for that, so just please call me Emily.
0: If your life was a song, what would the title be?
1: I'd just steal from Coldplay and say, don't panic.
0: What's the best piece of advice you've ever received?
1: One day at a time.
0: What advice would you give your teenage self?
1: Stop with the self-tanner. It's enough.
0: What's the best gift you've ever received?
1: A handmade rocking chair.
0: What's the best gift you've ever given someone?
1: I think my presence is the best present. No, I should start buying people gifts.
0: Yeah, okay. What's your worst habit?
1: Not great with texting people back.
0: All right, last question, question number 73. Mm-hmm. Can you show me your best magic trick?
1: You want a magic
0: trick?
1: I mean...
0: Lay it on me. Disappearing thumb thing. Yeah. Come on, that's not your
1: like
0: best
1: it?
0: Magic trick.
1: Well...
0: Like, it can't be your... Holy okay, Emily.
1: Thanks for coming over.
0: Thanks so much.
1: Yeah, that was great.
0: All right. It's so cool to be able to ask you 73 what? Questions at a horse stable.
1: How cool is this?
0: It's, whoa, we have horses.
7: Good
0: that
7: morning.
0: Are, this is legit. How often are you riding these days?
1: Not as much as I used to.
0: And you did this competitively.
1: I did for 10 years.
0: How many competitions did you ride?
1: Probably hundreds at this point.
0: When did you really fall in love with the sport?
1: I fell in love with the sport when I realized that horses can be my best friend.
0: Can we go see the horses?
1: Yes, please.
0: Let's go.
1: Okay.
0: Where were you born?
1: I was born in Washington, D.C.
0: And how often do you go back home to L.A.?
1: I go back as much as I can, but it ends up being every month or so.
0: What would you say is the biggest difference between the coasts?
1: Probably the change of pace or the weather.
0: Okay. What's the most Californian thing about you?
1: Hi, baby. Probably how much I love nature and animals.
0: Nice. What's something that immediately jumps to mind when you think of your childhood?
1: Probably my horse, Lego.
0: A horse named Lego?
1: He actually looks just like this one.
0: What is your current obsession?
1: My current obsession is chocolate. I never really was a big chocolate fan, but recently obsession came up.
0: What's something everyone needs to read right now?
1: Everyone needs to read Believe Me by Yolanda Hadid.
0: What goes through your mind as you're being photographed?
1: Be fierce, be fierce, be fierce, but don't be too fierce, because apparently it really freaks people out.
0: What are you often told when people work with you?
1: I get told that people don't think I'm as nice as I am, and I guess the resting bitch face kind of throws them off.
0: Who do you consider to be a mentor?
1: My mom is my mentor.
0: What qualities of hers do you most admire?
1: Her work ethic and how strong she is.
0: Your Instagram handle is a butterfly. Why is that?
1: I think butterflies really represent me. Growing up in my family, my mother always kind of put that around us. So I guess at this point, I'm just the butterfly of our family.
0: Is it true that you enrolled as a photography student before you started modeling?
1: It's true. I never left the house without my camera. And then I went to school for photography and film at Parsons.
0: So why photography?
1: Why photography? Mm-hmm. I just love making art. I love lighting. I love holding a camera. I love the, you know, being able to take a picture and set a time and place and capture emotion.
0: Is there an image? Oh, someone wants attention. Is there an image or artist that sparked your passion?
1: You know, Steven Meisel growing up, I think all of his pictures from the 90s and, I mean, up until now, he's such an iconic photographer and he actually made me love photography and modeling.
0: And if you can sit down with any of the masters, who would it be for?
1: Oh, Annie Leibovitz.
0: What is the bravest thing that you've ever done?
1: The bravest thing I ever did was probably skydiving.
0: And we have a little friend at your 5 o'clock.
1: Hello, Olivia.
0: I think this is the first time we've ever had a cameo featuring a little goat.
1: This is Olivia.
0: Hi, Olivia. You're so sweet.
1: She's a beautiful rescue goat, and we're very happy she's alive.
0: Is there anything more adorable than this scene that I'm looking at right now?
1: Absolutely not.
0: Do you believe in horoscopes or astrology?
1: I believe in horoscopes a little bit more than I should.
0: And what's your sign?
1: I'm a Libra.
0: What qualities of that sign pertain to you?
1: I think probably that I want everybody to be happy all the time, and also that I can never make a decision for myself.
0: And who makes you laugh the hardest?
1: My boyfriend.
0: Who's the most beautiful person you know?
1: My boyfriend.
0: What makes you feel the most beautiful?
1: What makes me feel the most beautiful? Probably when I feel healthy and confident in myself.
0: What's the best makeup trend right now?
1: Contouring. Peter Phillips actually taught me how to contour only a few years ago, so thank you, Peter.
0: What would you say to yourself 10 years from now?
1: 10 years from now, I was, excuse me, Olivia. Where do you think you're going? You're gonna be on Vogue, baby. I think 10 years from now, I would tell myself I'm very proud of you.
0: And what would you say to yourself 5 years ago?
1: 5 years ago, keep going.
0: Nice. So holiday season is approaching. What do you and the family have planned?
1: Goodbye, Olivia. For the holidays, I'm doing absolutely nothing.
0: What are the Hadid holiday traditions?
1: We just like to all be together no matter where we are. It doesn't really matter. We all have such busy schedules these days that I think that
7: It's just nice that we can finally take time for ourselves. Hello, beautiful.
2: All right, Bella, show us how to feed this horse. Yeah. Oh, pretty hungry.
7: I know you're next.
2: He's hungry too.
7: You're next.
2: If you and your family did a secret Santa, who would you hope you would receive a gift from?
7: Absolutely Gigi.
2: Who's a celebrity that you've met that's made you the most starstruck?
7: Oh my gosh, Michelle Obama. I love her so much. I think I was shaking more than anything in the world.
2: What TV show should I have watched by now?
7: I hope you watched Seinfeld. Did you?
2: Yeah.
7: Okay,
2: yes.
7: Good.
2: What's your favorite guilty pleasure late night snack?
7: Pizza Hut, Domino's, anything sweet. Honestly, anything I can get my hands on at this point.
2: What's a favorite show that you've walked in?
7: Favorite show I've walked in? Probably Closing Fendi at the Chubby Fountain. It was one I can never forget.
2: Before what show have you been the most nervous?
7: Ooh, probably my first Chanel show. It was a big dream of mine, so being able to walk that show was huge.
2: On average, how many seconds are you allowed between Victoria's Secret changes mid-show?
7: Ooh, I think we have like 2 minutes, but we're pretty quick, so 30 seconds is all we need.
2: Okay, we have baby horses here.
7: Oh my gosh, this is Rockstar.
2: Hi, Rockstar.
7: Oh, hi, beautiful.
2: Bella, what do you consider to be your biggest career success?
7: My biggest success is probably my health and my mental state right now.
2: What's something that will always be in fashion no matter how much time passes?
7: I think kindness will always be in fashion. You can have it, please take it.
2: So Bella, what are my chances I can...
7: Do you want to feed him one?
2: Yes, thought you never asked. All right, this is me attempting to feed a baby.
7: Oh.
2: This is me getting rejected by a baby horse. This is not working.
7: He only wants my kiss.
2: Is it true that you hate getting your nails done?
7: I absolutely hate it.
2: Why do you hate getting your nails done?
7: Oh, actually, why? Because it's a task for me. I would rather be doing things like this.
2: What's the most important thing to you?
7: My family and my friends are the most important things to me. Hi, baby.
2: What's an emoji that sums you up right now?
7: An emoji? Probably any of the very mischievous ones.
2: Okay, feeding time over, and oh, outside of its stable, we have this beautiful black horse.
7: This is Coco. And this is Chris.
8: Hey,
7: Chris.
8: He's all ready to go.
7: Thank you so much. Yeah. Thank you.
2: What is something that you wear without fail every single day?
7: Every single day, probably my lip glow.
2: And looking into your crystal ball, tell me what the next big trend will be.
7: The next big trend, I don't know, you should ask Vogue.
2: If there was a lip shade named after you, what would you call it?
7: Something that has to do with butterflies, I'm sure.
2: If you could go back in time and star in any film, what film would that be?
7: Probably Cruel Intentions.
2: Okay, Bella, I'm not that horse. And nailed it. You make that look easy.
7: Goodness, he wants to go home for dinner.
2: What's the hardest thing about the modeling industry?
7: The hardest thing about the modeling industry is probably gaining respect from my peers.
2: And what advice would you give someone entering modeling?
7: I think there's a lot of pretty girls out there, so if you can be kind and work hard, there's no reason to do it.
2: What's your favorite dish your mom cooks?
7: My favorite dish my mom cooks is probably spaghetti bolognese, but it's the only thing she cooks.
2: Okay, what's the most played track on your phone?
7: Most played track on my phone is anything Etta Bond.
2: Okay. If you had to give away every pair of shoes but three pairs, which pairs would you keep?
7: Probably my Doc Martens, my Air Force Ones, and my riding boots.
2: Okay, travel questions. Window or aisle seat?
7: Window.
2: What's a cure for jet lag?
7: Water.
2: In the past month, roughly, how many planes have you been on?
7: I counted today, 17.
2: What? What's the most interesting city you've been to in the past 2 weeks?
7: Singapore.
2: What's the longest you've gone without sleeping because of work?
7: Probably 2 days, but I'm a really, really good napper.
2: Okay, Bella, best habit?
7: I guess being kind.
2: Worst habit?
7: I guess being kind.
2: You could switch lives for a day with anyone. Who would it be?
7: I'm really happy in my life right now.
2: What movie can you watch over and over again without ever getting tired?
7: Mamma Mia.
2: And what's the most thoughtful gift you've ever received?
7: Probably this bracelet. I keep it with me all the time.
2: Very nice. Whoa.
7: Hello, are you coughing?
2: What's the best gift you've ever given?
7: I guess my love.
2: And what's your earliest memory?
7: My earliest memory is going to the barn with my family and watching my little brother collect crystals on the floor and riding with my sister.
2: Bella, let's wrap this interview up by you deciding what music you want as we show you riding off into the sunset.
7: I would love some emotional holiday music.
2: You got it.
7: Yeah?
2: Cue the music.
7: Let's do it. Let's see if you want. Thank you.
9: Joe, how are ya?
2: Hi, Nikki. How are you doing?
10: I'm blessed, and you?
2: I'm fantastic. If you knew just how many of your fans have asked for this.
10: I know. They have made me aware.
2: Mm-hmm.
10: Thanks, Barbs.
2: 73 questions, Nicki Minaj, this is happening. Let's do this.
10: Come on in, Vogue.
2: Now, before we begin, I just want to say how beautiful the drive was here, and it's even prettier in here.
10: Thank you.
2: Can you tell the audience where we are right now?
9: We are in Malibu, California, at the recording studio.
2: Yes, we are. And what precisely were you doing just before I arrived?
9: Actually, I was working on a very special lyric.
2: And it's in the studio where most of the lyric working happens, right?
9: Yes.
2: And how are you feeling about life these days?
10: Blessed, happy, thankful, grateful.
2: Given that we're in Malibu, what would you say is the biggest difference between life in New York and in LA?
10: New York has the Queens.
2: Yes, it does. And how would you describe yourself to the few people on Earth who may not know who you are?
9: Pink. Rapper. Animated.
2: That checks out. Now, you gotta know how excited I am for your next album, and that you recorded it here.
10: I did.
2: It's pretty cool. So what exactly does a typical day at work in the studio look like for you?
10: Well, I tend to listen to the beat, and then I get a vibe for it, and if it's something that I love, then I go on the mic.
2: Mm-hmm.
10: My engineer Juice records me. I lay some ideas down. And then I listen to them, and then I write it based on what reference I loved the most.
2: Okay.
10: And then I record, and then we listen for days, sometimes months, sometimes years, and then one day it comes out.
2: I'm so sorry if this is being forward, but could you freestyle a few bars for me right now? Because I can tell you Anna will love it.
9: What? That's scary. What if she doesn't like it?
2: How could she not?
9: Okay. Oh my gosh.
2: No pressure.
9: First, I'd like to say that I don't know if you know this, Joe, but I definitely have mentioned her in my songs before.
2: Oh, I know.
9: But this one obviously would be a lot more special. So let me think.
2: Take your time. You got this.
9: Okay, let me think. Okay. I heard them who they sent for. Said you were 10, you must have meant four. Had in the summer and the wind tore.
10: Hello, and the wind tore.
2: Yes, mission accomplished. Now, you usually record in both of these rooms or just this one?
10: Yes. Come on in.
2: Okay, getting a full tour here. Now, what exactly is the difference between these two rooms?
9: You are entering the room where after I leave there, I come here, I sit there, Drew sits here, and we begin listening back to the iconic music we created.
2: Now, you've collaborated with so many artists in your career. I was wondering if you'd be willing to describe a few in just one word.
10: Okay.
2: Ariana Grande.
10: Ponytail.
2: Elton John.
10: Glasses.
2: Beyonce.
10: Blonde. Hair.
2: This is all true. Who's another artist you'd work with?
10: Miss Lauryn Hill.
2: What inspired the title for your next album?
10: A feeling of whole circleness.
2: And why did you call?
10: I'm sorry. Joe, I'm sorry. A feeling of full circleness.
2: All good. Now, why did you call your first album Pink Friday?
10: Well, I wanted something that represented my favorite color, pink.
2: Mm-hmm.
10: And another member of my team at that time said Pink Friday. I fell in love right away.
2: Now, if you were to describe the look for this next album in a single word or idea, what would it be?
10: Vêtement. I mean, or as I said it on my album, vitamins.
2: Now, you've also said that Jay-Z, Foxy Brown, and Lil Wayne were some of your biggest influences when you were coming up. What did each of them have that you wanted to emulate?
10: Jay-Z, business savvy. Foxy Brown, immaculate delivery. Lil Wayne, trendsetter.
2: And out of all the people you can rely on, who are the ones you go to if you ever need advice?
9: My spiritual friends, I think. Anyone who can speak with deeper meaning.
2: And what would you say is

0: Updo or blowout?
1: I'm definitely in my blowout era.
0: Freestyle or written verse?
1: Written verse. I like to write.
0: And while you are writing, what is your go-to takeout order whenever you need a break?
1: Four wings and some french fries, hot sauce and ketchup.
0: Delicious. And when you think about your times and history in Trinidad, is there a favorite memory that always comes up?
1: My grandmother, for sure.
0: Now, what if that question replaced Trinidad with New York City?
1: The smell of snow.
0: And when you think of yourself as a child, how would you describe that smaller version of you?
1: Hopeful.
0: When did you first realize you love performing, entertaining people, being in front of an audience?
1: Probably around the age of 5.
0: And when did you first hear the sound of your own voice on the radio?
1: When I was working at Red Lobster, maybe 17 years ago.
0: Must have been crazy. And what was the worst part of that job?
1: Having to constantly wash your clothes because they smell like Red Lobster.
0: What performance in your career were you most nervous about beforehand?
1: All of my televised performances early on in my career.
0: What was the first album you heard that completely changed your life?
1: It's Education and Lauryn Hill.
0: I read you wrote your first rap when you were 12 years old.
1: Yes.
0: Do you remember any of those lyrics?
1: Cookies, the name, chocolate chip, it's the flame bar. Suck up my style like the cherry life, flame bar.
0: Now I want to go back to Red Lobster for a second. What other jobs did you have before you got signed?
1: Lots of waitressing, customer service rep, telemarketer, receptionist. Mm-hmm. And also, I even sold fire extinguishers.
0: Oh, random assortment of jobs. Which of those jobs did you love the most?
1: WAPA's manager.
0: Now, you originally uploaded your first mixes to MySpace. If you remember, can you tell me who was in your MySpace top 8?
1: I have no idea, but I'm sure Lil Wayne was probably one of them.
0: Probably. And what was your first accent that you think you nailed?
1: Well, I thought I nailed it, but I'm learning I did not. The Jamaican accent.
0: Would you like to demonstrate a Jamaican accent for me now?
1: No.
0: Hey, I successfully got you to freestyle. I guess I can't ask for it all.
1: All right, follow me to the house.
0: Now, Nikki, you were the first woman who signed with Young Money. Do you think that that came with any pressure?
1: Absolutely.
0: When exactly did your alter egos first start to come out in your music?
1: I think on, like, Five Star Chick with Yo Gotti and Bedrock with Young Money, I started tapping in more into, like, the Barbie persona.
0: Now, I'd like to list a few other personas. Do you think you could describe each of them with one word?
1: Sure.
0: Here we go. Harajuku Barbie.
1: Japan.
0: Red Ruby.
1: The Sleaze.
0: Roman.
1: Wah, wah.
0: Now, out of Harajuku, Barbie, Red Ruby, or Roman, who is your favorite of the three?
1: I guess my favorite right now is Red Ruby, but as a whole in our Barb community, I would say Roman.
0: Okay. And how would you describe your fashion and style early in your career?
1: Kooky.
0: Does that word still describe your style today?
1: I wouldn't say so.
0: When did your fans first start calling themselves Barbs?
1: I gave them that name because first I was calling them Barbies because I was calling myself Barbie. And then I just thought that Barbs sounded more like a term of endearment. And it stuck.
0: I like it. What did you think when you first saw your official Barbie?
1: Oh, gosh. Well, I just was very emotional, grateful, couldn't believe it, ecstatic.
0: Yeah, it was amazing. Now, shifting gears, if you could eat only one food from a bodega for the rest of your life, what would it be?
1: Well, definitely it would be a sandwich. Turkey, cheese, lettuce, tomato, salt, pepper, oil, and vinegar, jalapenos, mayonnaise, mustard, extra turkey, extra cheese.
0: Wow, there's a lot going on with that sandwich. Next time I'm at a bodega, I'll order the Nicki Minaj and see what they do.
1: So would you like to have a

0: Drink?
1: I'd love a drink. Thank you, Nikki.
0: Okay, come on.
1: Okay, I'll hang here and enjoy the sunset while you're gone. Now, Nikki, what would you say Queens does better than any other borough?
2: Get the money.
1: And out of all the places you've ever given a concert, what's been your favorite city to perform in?
0: Well, I would say New York.
1: Well, obviously, New York City has to be the best. And whose style did you look up to the most when you were younger?
0: I looked up to a specific era of the hip-hop culture where the image of salt and pepper is sort of like really cemented into my psyche at one point. And it's why till this day I am in love with bamboo earrings, and I even put bamboo earrings in my Fendi prints online at one time. It's sort of like the girl that LL Cool J was describing on Round the Way Girl.
1: Now I gotta ask, what's the secret to a perfect cat eye?
0: Well, you can't be nervous, you can't be late, you have to be very calm, and you know, you just have to think angle and sharp.
1: Noted. And what was your favorite Met Gala look?
0: Yikes.
1: And what about a typical Nicki Minaj at-home look?
0: I rather like this look, actually. Dolce & Gabbana on the coat, and Tom Ford on the sneaker. Little wife beater and some jean shorts. Nothing too much. Barbie chain, of course.
1: What was the first designer item you ever bought?
0: I don't remember, but I remember the first designer, fake designer item I was given from my friend. It was a fake Louis Vuitton.
1: Ooh. And what clothing item do you have the most of in your closet?
0: I have a lot of sweaters because I'm always cold.
1: Who's a new designer that you're super excited about at this moment?
0: Does Vetements count as a new designer or no? Not really. Joe?
1: Counts for me.
0: Does it?
1: Yeah, I love Demna.
0: Okay, so let me say that. Want me to?
1: Yeah, shout out to Georgia.
0: Okay.
1: What has been the most rewarding part about being a mother?
0: Every single second of every single day, learning that I was able to love on a whole other level.
1: That is beautiful. And how did having a baby affect how you recorded your most recent album?
0: Well, because some of the songs started off being written about 4 years ago, there were songs, I couldn't record sexually explicit songs while I was pregnant. So I ended up just getting turned off for like a very long time. And I had a writer's block for a while, even after I had the baby. And so now I'm doing a balance of what I think feels like Nicki Minaj, but doesn't make me, you know, feel like eek.
1: Yeah. And why did you go with the nickname Papa Bear for your son?
0: Well, I don't know. You know, I've always been a nickname person. I give everyone I love these nicknames normally. And he actually had a couple nicknames. His first nickname while he was in my stomach was Bubba. And when he came out, it just transformed into Papa Bear. I can't explain it, but when I looked at him, that's what I thought.
1: It's really cute. Do you see any of yourself in his personality yet?
0: Yes.
1: And what is the number one most favorite thing that he loves doing in life?
0: Swim. Or just be in the pool in any way, in water, playing in water.
1: Can you give me any hint about what his name is?
0: Sure.
1: Amazing. So many people have asked me to ask you this.
0: I can.
1: Okay, ready for the hint. All right, well, we'll keep it a secret. I read you've been doing voices for him. Will any of these show up in the most recent record?
0: No, that's for me and him.
1: Fair enough. I also read that you quoted Lauryn Hill in your high school yearbook.
0: I did.
1: What lyric did you use?
0: To survive is to stay alive in the face of opposition.
1: Which of your Rap Snacks flavors is your favorite?
0: I'll never tell.
1: What did no one tell you about being famous that you really like other people to know?
0: It's not for the faint of heart.
1: You once said that being famous comes with a lot of guilt. How do you manage that today?
0: By just focusing on the positive energy, the love energy, and learning how to love myself enough to realize that I put in my blood, sweat, and tears into this. I deserve it. It's okay.
1: What celebrity do you have saved in your phone that would completely surprise me or anyone else out there who's a fan of you?
0: That's a very interesting question. At the moment, I would say the iconic, the legendary, beautiful, boss, Anna Wintour.
1: I wouldn't say I'm completely surprised. When was the last time that you were truly terrified?
0: My son ran out of the door in the hotel I was at recently and ran in the hallway, as if this was just another part of the house that he thought he was in. And so just for those couple moments, I was terrified.
1: That is scary. Nikki, what makes zero sense to you?
0: What makes zero sense to me is thinking that you could ever go up against the Barbs and win.
1: What is the biggest misconception about you?
0: That I'm mean.
1: Would you still consider yourself a homebody?
0: Yes.
1: You once said that the thing that motivates you the most is proving to yourself that you can do something. What do you have left to prove to yourself?
0: If it was all worth it.
1: I think it was. But Nikki, you've now answered 72 questions. Before I go, I want to ask you. 10 years ago, you said you'd be married with a baby, and that has come true 10 years later. What do you predict for yourself in another 10 years?
0: Hundreds and hundreds of billions. And being able to help a lot of people that I think need help in today's world.
1: Well, we can't wait to see you achieve that. What a great answer to end a great interview. It's official. You've just completed your 73 questions.
0: Thank you.
1: And your fans are going to love it.
0: Thank you for having me, you guys. I love you so much. This is a dream come true. Thank you for having me. I love you.
2: Olivia.
3: Hi.
2: Hey.
3: How are you?
2: I'm doing okay.
3: Do you want to come in?
2: Yes.
3: Okay.
2: I'm just going to ask you 73 questions in a short amount of time.
3: I know.
2: How long have you been in L.A.?
3: 10 years.
2: What's the most underrated thing in L.A.?
3: The nature.
2: What is a perfect weekend trip out of L.A.?
3: Jumping on a plane to Cabo.
2: What are three words to describe living in L.A.?
3: Beautiful, exciting, dream-fulfilling if you hyphenate, make it one word.
2: That's a cool monkey you got there. What's your favorite spirit animal?
3: Bear. Do you want to come all the way in?
2: Yes.
3: Do you mind taking your shoes off? Sorry, I'm Asian, so.
2: I'm not much of a shoe guy anyway, so.
3: Oh, well, I like your socks.
2: What genre of music should we have behind this interview?
3: 90s hip-hop.
2: Who's your favorite living musician?
3: Brad Paisley.
2: Who's your favorite non-living musician?
3: Tupac.
2: If your life was a song, what would the title be?
3: Somehow She's Still Going.
2: What's the last hobby you picked up?
3: Golf.
2: What's the geekiest thing about you?
3: My personality.
2: What topic would you own in trivia?
3: Technics.
2: If you instructed a college class, what would the subject be?
3: Contemporary studies and beatboxing.
2: If you taught a kindergarten class, what would the subject be?
3: It's not a subject, but it's important to teach kids to be nice to each other and that no one should ever sit alone at recess or lunch.
2: What's something you can't be subjected to for too long?
3: Someone belittling someone else.
2: What is one thing you would love to be asked if you were interviewed by Zach Galifianakis?
3: Oh, because because I'm between two ferns. Mm-hmm. I actually don't think those are ferns. Sorry.
2: What's the best exercise?
3: My trainer, Alicia, has me do this thing on the T-Rex, and it's always fun.
2: Can you show me your favorite yoga move?
3: No. Because I hate yoga.
2: What's your favorite movie in the past 5 years?
3: Her.
2: What's your favorite movie of all time?
3: A Woman Under the Influence.
2: It's really nice outside.
3: It is. Do you want to go outside?
2: Yep.
3: Okay.
2: Let's do it.
3: Watch out for this coffee table because it has a sharp edge and Oh. I have lots of bruises on my legs to prove that I have not learned my lesson.
2: What's a movie you laughed the hardest during?
3: Bridesmaids.
2: What's a movie you cried the hardest during?
3: John Doe, starring Gary Cooper and Barbara Stanwyck.
2: What's the best animated movie ever created?
3: Finding Nemo.
2: What's the coolest thing in this house?
3: Coolest thing in this house? Well, I have a few of these things, and one of them is in this room.
2: What's the coolest thing you've ever seen?
3: My sister graduate magna cum laude from law school.
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0: Just because you can't see something doesn't mean it isn't there. You can't hold it in your hand or pack it in your bags. You can't touch it. But our network is around you, like oxygen. Near or far, we're there. 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

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Roam on. O2. See what you can do.

0: Just because you can't see something doesn't mean it isn't there. You can't hold it in your hand or pack it in your bags. 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

0: 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But our network is around you, like oxygen. Near or far, we're there. 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